0: Michigan will finally be able to retire. His story went viral online after an influencer posted an interview with him.
1: I retired from General Motors and I went bankrupt and they took my pension away.
0: A GoFundMe was set up and it's raised $1.5 million in just 4 days. That's what's trending. I'm Jen Clark.
2: News. I'm Deanna Gelosi. A week after Dr. Anthony Fauci invoked the Fifth Amendment more than 100 times at a Senate hearing, the panel voted to refer Fauci to the DOJ for contempt of Congress.
3: Republican Chairman Rand Paul says Fauci's constitutional right against self-incrimination does not apply since he was pardoned by former President Biden. Democrats say Republicans are breaking with precedent by not respecting a witness's Fifth Amendment privilege.
2: That's Fox's Jared Halpern. President Trump says a deal with Iran is close and the U.S. isn't running out of weapons.
4: President Trump says it is happening soon because if it doesn't, people in Iran will die.
5: Disputing reports that the U.S. has cleaned out precision surface-to-surface missiles, the president says the U.S. has massive amounts of munitions, especially of certain types. Additionally, large amounts are being manufactured and shipped to the U.S. as needed.
2: Fox's Peter Ducey. 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
6: This is House Call for Health. Doctors say the most wonderful time of the year should be filled with carols and tidings of joy, not coughs, sneezing, and other allergy symptoms. But there are plenty of seasonal triggers that health experts say should wind up on the naughty list, including pet dander and something called Christmas tree syndrome. One doctor at The Ohio State University says that's related to when you pick up a fresh Christmas tree from the farm, there can be mold spores in there that are dormant. The molds typically are dormant when the temperature turns cold, but then as you bring the tree indoors and there's more humidity and warmth, it can actually activate mold spores. The doctor also adds you can get symptoms from artificial products too, including artificial trees or other home decorations, if they've been stored in areas where dust might accumulate. For more health news, go to foxnewshealth.com. 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I'm Lisa Brady, Fox News.
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Cruel Summer, formerly done by Bananarama back in the 80s. 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Can you do another remake? They said, oh, come on. They said, oh, well, all right. And it went right up the charts again. Good song, just a good song. That's all there is to it. MG Kelly with you on your 90s Rewind. 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Got something you want to hear? Shoot me one. We'll try to get it on for you right now. Is Fastball on your 90s Rewind. 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

0: 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Coming up, got some great music for you. Hanson, Jimmy Cliff, Right Said Fred, Sarah McLachlan, and more right here with MG Kelly.
1: I'm Ashley DeVorkin with a Fox Celebrity Profile with Jesse Eisenberg and Dominic Sessa of the magic-filled third installment in the Now You See Me franchise, Now You See Me, Now You Don't. Jesse, I'll start with you. What is the comfort level you have with this character just compared to any other roles that you just love to revisit him?
2: Yeah, I mean, it's not just that this is like the third movie that I feel comfortable with it. Like, from the first week of filming the first Now You See Me, I felt immediately, like, really happy playing this part.
1: What would your magician stage name be? You could just come up with it for you, not your character.
3: Probably like Sensational Sessa or something. Like
4: that. Oh, of course.
1: Hi.
3: Yeah. Alliteration is kind of key.
1: And yes.
4: The eyes in the back of my head.
3: Eyes in back of my head.
4: Yes.
1: Those are great, though. I also want to talk movie magic. So what was the first movie you saw where you thought, how did they do that? That is movie magic.
2: Quick Change, Bill Murray was in it.
3: Probably like the first Gladiator movie.
1: Ashley DeVorkin, Fox News.
5: No, Netflix is not adding an After Dark category, but so many people have been duped by the viral hoax that Netflix had to republish its policies about streaming adult content. It's just more proof that some folks will believe anything, like the rumor this week that Spotify is introducing a new feature that'll play music based on your financial situation. Would you let AI pick your baby's name? A lot of parents have been asking chatbots for help with one name that keeps popping up, and now Alara has suddenly become the baby name of the year. Except AI didn't invent it. It found it on Reddit, where it's been talked about for years. Okay, so what were some of the worst new gadgets at this week's Consumer Electronics Show? There was a lollipop that plays music through your teeth when you bite down on it, or the internet-connected treadmill with a built-in AI coach that can yell at you to go faster, but also collects all your biometric data. But it was Samsung's new talking AI fridge that had most people scratching their heads. That's what's trending. I'm Christian Chase.
6: What did you search for online this year, or have you already cleared your history? Google released its annual Year in Search list, and K-pop Demon Hunters was at the top in the U.S. Labubu, government shutdown, and tariffs were also in the top 10. Pedro Pascal was one of the most searched actors globally. And the biggest viral dish was the hot honey cottage cheese sweet potato beef bowl. Gross. That's what's trending. I'm Jen Clark.
7: Here's what's trending.
8: I'm DJ Mike. Benny Blanco talks about the one person he would trade places with.
9: Prince, duh, no question.
7: That's what's trending with DJ Mike. I can ask him.

0: 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The Family Comedy Minute is a positive boost for the day. 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
1: I don't know how many of you guys have got friends, family members who late at night insist on sitting up front with you while you're driving to help you stay awake. She's one of these people.
2: Hell, it's late at night, John. You're probably pretty tired. So I'll just sit up front with you and keep you company, help you stay awake.
1: 5 miles down the road, she's sound asleep, right? Right next to me, helping me stay awake. So this is what I do. Pull into the first rest park that you come to where the semis are idling with their lights on. Pull nose to nose with the semi. Throw the car in neutral, hit the gas, and go, ah!
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3: I'm Ashley DeBorkin with a Fox Celebrity Profile with Sarah Snook, who leads Peacock's All Her Fault, about a mother searching for her missing son and the mysterious circumstances which unfold from there. Snook spoke about how being a mom added to her perspective on the role.
4: Yeah, I was unable to draw on that for my own experiences or my, I've never lost her at all, but the imagination to the world building of that, what it would be like to have the worst thing happen.
3: Previously starring as Shiv Roy on Succession, she shared what she was looking for in projects following the hit series.
4: I've been really kind of conscious about putting Succession in a different box. Like, it's not a thing that can ever be topped or compared with, or that was such an amazing experience that was career changing.
3: And you're also an EP on this for the first time. So what is sort of a takeaway that you can bring to whatever project you do next?
4: When you're an EP on every project is a different way of inhabiting that role. For me, what was really important was setting a culture on set and to have a kind of everyone's welcome equality.
3: Ashley DeBorkin, Fox News.
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6: Hall of Fame game tonight between the Cardinals and Panthers at 8 o'clock Eastern time. It's in Canton, Ohio. Colts and running back Jonathan Taylor agreed to terms on a two-year extension worth $44 million. Now the deal could be worth up to $47 million with $39 million guaranteed for Taylor. Buccaneers GM Jason Light said the team has no plans on trading defensive lineman Vita Vea, who has requested a trade. As for the non-extension of quarterback Baker Mayfield,
7: well, I'm not going to get in specifics about the contract and all that stuff, but yeah, we do think he is, and we love Baker. Our feelings for Baker haven't changed.
6: And that was Light responded to a question on whether they think Mayfield is a franchise quarterback. North Carolina defensive coordinator Steve Belichick not with the team and is on medical leave. No word if he'll make the opener. Vinny Jr. has signed a new six-year deal with Real Madrid. He's now under contract through 2032. In golf at the Wyndham Championship, Bo Hostler has the first round lead at 9 under par.
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8: SAG-AFTRA and major game publishers are, quote, frustratingly far apart, according to the union. The union reps about 160,000 actors, voiceover artists, and other professionals, and says they are working with a bargaining group that has members from Activision, Electronic Arts, Take-Two, among others. The actors argue that the studios want to use all past performances to build AI versions of the characters the actors play. Actor Ashley Birch, known in the gaming world for many roles, is also known as Aloy in PlayStation's Horizon franchise, and reacted on Instagram to a leaked tech demo that had an AI version of her voice.
9: It scares me.
8: SAG-AFTRA voted to strike at the end of July after it failed to reach an agreement with the convenience bargaining group over rights and protection concerns raised by the industry's exploration of AI technologies.
9: I love this industry.
8: Eamon Dignam, Fox News.
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Hansen on your 90s Rewind here with MG Kelly. Yeah, love that song or hate it, but you can't deny the fact that it was number one in just about every country in the world. It had a chart. Also, the blunt of a couple of parodies, too, mainly Saturday Night Live, in which Helen Hunt and Will Ferrell played two terrorists. They captured the guys, Isaac Taylor and Zach, forced them into an elevator and made them listen to the song until they went insane. That would be the sound of their heads exploding right there. All right, MG Kelly with you on your 90s Rewind as we move ahead with Jimmy Cliff from 94.

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0: 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George Michael's going to give us some freedom, 90s style. 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
1: Study shows that a healthy marriage could mean a healthy gut. 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

0: 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Freedom. 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
5: All right, I'm in.
1: From now on, you will have no identifying marks of any kind. You are no longer part of the system. We are the men in black.
0: The first one in 97 for Tommy Lee Jones and Will Smith.
5: You know what the difference is between you and me? I make this look good.
0: Yeah, he did. And it would only seem fitting that Will Smith would do the theme song for Men in Black.

Vanessa Williams on Your 90s Rewind and Save the Best for Last, 1992. It's MG Kelly. Winnie had another email request. Let's get it on. Listening in Atlanta, Georgia. She's

0: WASB LP, Huntington.
1: News, I'm Gianna Gelosi. A week after Dr. Anthony Fauci invoked the Fifth Amendment more than 100 times at a Senate hearing, the panel voted to refer Fauci to the DOJ for contempt of Congress.
2: Republican Chairman Rand Paul says Fauci's constitutional right against self-incrimination does not apply since he was pardoned by former President Biden. Democrats say Republicans are breaking with precedent by not respecting a witness's Fifth Amendment privilege.
1: That's Fox's Jared Halpern. President Trump says a deal with Iran is close and the U.S. isn't running out of weapons.
3: President Trump says it is happening soon because if it doesn't, people in Iran will die.
4: Disputing reports that the U.S. has cleaned out precision surface-to-surface missiles, the president says the U.S. has massive amounts of munitions, especially of certain types. Additionally, large amounts are being manufactured and shipped to the U.S. as needed.
1: Fox's Peter Ducey. 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
5: West Virginia Metro News, I'm Chris Lawrence. Two members of the West Virginia National Guard shot in the line of duty in Washington, D.C. will be awarded the Purple Heart. Secretary of War Pete Hegseth Friday, in an address to Guard members at a reenlistment ceremony at the Washington Monument, referred to Specialist Sarah Beckstrom and Staff Sergeant Andrew Wolf as soon-to-be Purple Heart recipients. Governor Patrick Morrissey had requested the decoration for the two in December and hailed the announcement Friday. Beckstrom died of her wounds. Wolf continues his remarkable recovery. His family has given their first interview since the shooting, speaking exclusively to Metro News Midday host Amanda Barron. Mother Melody Wolf said she's been led through the difficult time by prayer.
6: God was with us. I told the doctors, I said, you have saved his life. You've gotten him the surgery. Without that, where they removed the skull flap and let the brain expand and swell, without that, he would have died.
5: Family members say his recovery has been a miracle. From the Metro News Anchor Desk, I'm Chris Lawrence.
0: We have your EDM right here, August.

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1: Party people, party people, can y'all get funky? 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

I'm not stopping. I just started. What's up? My name is DJ Mo. Here for another hour of jams. 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

0: from forever. 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One condition, you mustn't laugh.
1: Okay.
0: What is the opposite of benzino?
1: What?
0: A giraffe. Go with his neck, how the fuck is that? Yeah. How can I go with something he doesn't have? Arms so short he can't even touch his hands. When they're above his head doing jumping jacks.
1: Wow.
0: Sorry, I don't mean to upset you, Ben. Yeah. When I talk about all the debt you in, I hear that you've been creeping on the low. When them sheep tell that they catch you in. What? Jesus Christ, dog, when you said 210, never guess you meant at the Red Wolf Inn. In a room with one single bet you meant. Shady man, you can. Yes, you can. Well, I guess then I regret to inform you hate to spoil a day. What? But this doesn't bring me no joy to say. Guess that coiler rape beats in the toilet, eh? Damn it.

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1: And the silly song on DJ Mo Radio is... gonna take you back to 1999 when South Park released their bigger, longer, and uncut movie. I remember seeing that in the theaters. And there was a musical number by Eric Cartman about Kyle's mom. 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

0: guess what's next?
1: Mixture of joy and pain for what's next. Eamon released a song about breaking up with this girl, and there was a reply from that particular girl. She goes by the name of Frankie, and that's what's next on DJ Mo Radio. Oh, by the way, if you're wondering what the names of the songs that I play are on this show, you can always hit me up on my Facebook.

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3: I'm Michelle Polino on Amazon Prime. Oh, what fun.
4: Where is Mom?
3: Michelle Pfeiffer stars as Claire Clouster, the glue that holds her chaotic, lovable family together every holiday season. But this year, her grown kids and distracted husband get swept up in their own seasonal dramas and leave their mom behind. So she sets out on an adventure of her own and rediscovers what the holidays mean when you're finally free. On Netflix, Jay Kelly. George Clooney is a fading movie star who hopes to reconnect with his youngest daughter before she leaves for Europe, but she'd rather spend time with friends. This leads him to embark on a journey of self-discovery, confronting both past and present. Adam Sandler co-stars. In theaters, Five Nights at Freddy's 2. 1 year has passed, the stories about what transpired at Freddy Fazbear's Pizza have been twisted into a campy local legend, inspiring the town's first ever Fozfest. But events transpire that unleash a long-forgotten horror. That's Fox on Film on Fox News.
5: An 88-year-old Army veteran who's still working at a Meijer store in Michigan will finally be able to retire. His story went viral online after an influencer posted an interview with him.
6: I retired from General Motors and I went bankrupt and they took my pension away.
5: A GoFundMe was set up and it's raised $1.5 million in just 4 days. That's what's trending. I'm Jen Clark.
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7: News. I'm Gianna Gelosi. A week after Dr. Anthony Fauci invoked the Fifth Amendment more than 100 times at a Senate hearing, the panel voted to refer Fauci to the DOJ for contempt of Congress.
8: Republican Chairman Rand Paul says Fauci's constitutional right against self-incrimination does not apply since he was pardoned by former President Biden. Democrats say Republicans are breaking with precedent by not respecting a witness's Fifth Amendment privilege.
7: That's Fox's Jared Halpern. President Trump says a deal with Iran is close and the U.S. isn't running out of weapons.
9: President Trump says it is happening soon because if it doesn't, people in Iran will die.
10: Disputing reports that the U.S. has cleaned out precision surface-to-surface missiles, the president says the U.S. has massive amounts of munitions, especially of certain types. Additionally, large amounts are being manufactured and shipped to the U.S. as needed.
7: Fox's Peter Ducey. 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
1: 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I know you do this too. Everybody does it. Even when we were little, we've done it before. All right, time to get your mind out of the gutter. It's nothing sexual. It's really non-sexual. There's a song by Biz Markie that explains what we all do. You'll deny it, but you still do it. Most of you with a tissue. It's called Pickin' Boogers. That's a silly song on DJ Mo Radio.

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1: Going from MC Naz D, It's My Cadillac from South Florida, early 90s. Gonna dial it back about 30 years with some rock and roll oldies right here by The Foundations. It's a song that makes you hungry for Reese's Pieces. A song called Build Me Up Buttercup. And that's what's next on DJ Mo Radio.

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1: News. I'm Gianna Gelosi. A week after Dr. Anthony Fauci invoked the Fifth Amendment more than 100 times at a Senate hearing, the panel voted to refer Fauci to the DOJ for contempt of Congress.
2: Republican Chairman Rand Paul says Fauci's constitutional right against self-incrimination does not apply since he was pardoned by former President Biden. Democrats say Republicans are breaking with precedent by not respecting a witness's Fifth Amendment privilege.
1: That's Fox's Jared Halpern. President Trump says a deal with Iran is close and the U.S. isn't running out of weapons.
3: President Trump says it is happening soon because if it doesn't, people in Iran will die.
4: Disputing reports that the U.S. has cleaned out precision surface-to-surface missiles, the president says the U.S. has massive amounts of munitions, especially of certain types. Additionally, large amounts are being manufactured and shipped to the U.S. as needed.
1: Fox's Peter Ducey. 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
2: Perfect. So take the, lower the instrumental. Yeah, there you go.
3: Go, man.
2: Little bit more. But make sure our mics are on the zero level, too. That's good. And then get it to a place where you're comfortable. And then watch. I feel bad. I don't like speaking in all imperative sentences, you know? Like, yeah, I feel like, I talk to these kids so much, and it's just like, you know how it is when you talk to kids and you realize your last 40 sentences have all...

0: multitasking, which both of you guys, you don't believe you're good at it, but you're good at it. And my man has a lot of confidence.
1: Yeah.
0: So I love it. Look, the question is, can you, if you're from a small place, I mean, you know, everybody thinks you're mid. You know, they're not going to give you anything. Whereas if you come from, if you're a cat, if Fozzie was from Philadelphia or Baltimore or Omaha,
1: right,
0: and I came here, I'd be hot, right? I think.
1: Because you're coming from a bigger city, I guess.
0: Yeah, and I get that. And I'm interested. I listen. If a cat who's in Charleston is from freaking Boise, you know.
1: Well, you know, I was speaking on Maya's show about this earlier. You know, they put this label of local on people. And there's nothing wrong with being local. Even 50 Cent, Jay-Z, they had to be local at some point. You know what I mean? So it's a kind of a stigma in a little bit of ways. You know what I mean? When somebody says, like, you know, for a group such as Duck City Music, they might say your local hip-hop group. And some people see it as, you know, this is community. These are our guys.
2: They must not be that good if they're still local. A lot of people look at it that way.
1: Correct.
2: As well.
1: Yes.
0: Well, first off, just the logistics. Do you have an Instagram?

0: mind, especially when I get y'all here or some of my other cats who are like-minded. The conversation just continues, and it's fine. Right. Just keep it rolling, you know, have it ready to go.
1: Speaking of rolling, sorry, local. I like to address that.
2: Let's go.
1: What do we consider local? When, at what point are you, I'm not saying we are, but I'm asking a real question. I want y'all's opinion. At what point do you consider a talent, an act, not local anymore?
0: They gotta, I mean, I would think of, if we're talking West Virginia talent, there's the people, I think, who we could all, I'll start naming names, and I think we could all agree that those individuals have, man, I'm struggling with
1: surpassed the local level.
0: Exactly. So for instance, Bill Withers.
1: Oh, of course.
0: He is a West Virginian.
1: Correct.
0: And what I love about Bill Withers is not everybody knows he's from West Virginia.
1: Because ain't no sunshine.
0: Yeah, it's a thing, but like, his tracks resonate worldwide.
1: Absolutely.
0: Right? And so Jennifer Garner,

0: get to the point where you consistently have something going on outside of your home area, I think that's when you start to teeter the line on who's local and who's not. Again, I'm not speaking of ourselves, but a lot of people do it on a success level, right? Once you're this amount of successful, you've amassed these accolades or this much financially, that person's not local anymore, right? I feel like the group or the act that is rarely home anymore, that is booked and on the road, I think that's where you start to blur the lines of who's local and who's not.
1: Yeah, and that's where you want to be. I mean, I always enjoy reading about groups, rap, rock, or otherwise, and learning where these cats are from and where they, you know, like REM, right, the rock group. I mean, they're Athens cats. They were a college band at Georgia, right? And they just happened to blow. Not everybody did, but...
0: Right.
1: And we just know because we're into... I mean, it's kind of insane. It is an oversized important thing in rap music, for sure. I mean, I almost think you know, my two questions off the rip are... And this is probably a jacked up opinion, but who are you down with and where are you from?

0: Yeah.
1: I kind of feel like this, and this is kind of what, again, Maya and I was talking about. Even a Jennifer Gardner or a Bill Withers, when they come back to West Virginia, the West Virginians call them local.
2: I freaking love this. This Medina Green, dude. This is like...
0: Oh, yeah.
2: This is so important to me.
0: You think people would call them local when they come back home?
1: I mean... Because they are local to the local people here. You know what I mean? That's kind of what... That's how Maya and I were talking about it. You know what I mean? They are local. I mean, the community, the geographic, the place says, this is our guy. This is our girl. You know what I mean?
2: It's true. I mean, we embrace... you know, I don't know who...
1: I mean, somebody in, like you say for instance, Philly, they can't call Bill Withers their local guy.
2: No.
1: But a Charleston,
0: I see,
1: West Virginia.
0: I see what you're saying.
1: You see what I'm saying?
0: I see what you mean, no. Since you put it that way.
1: Right. So, basically, you just don't want to have this stigma of when you hear local, that means less than, not so good, not, you know what I mean? I mean, it's like geographic almost. You know what I'm saying?
2: I always think of... I can't, whenever you say local, I can't help it. I talk about this because I can't get away from it. So in Juice, when Queen Latifah is doing the auditions for the DJ contest, she's listening to Q, the main character.
0: Yeah.
2: Omar Epps. Yeah. And my man, he's great. He's just bah, bah, bah, bah, bah, and she's bah. And he's like, oh, wait, she's like, where do you DJ? Oh, you know, around the blah, blah, blah. She's like, oh, you local.
0: Right.
2: I guarantee we can look that up, right? I guarantee you
0: know,
2: that's a...
0: You know what's crazy about the whole thing? And this just comes from years of being around artists and music type of stuff, right? There's a whole bunch of people we'll never hear of. The average casual fan will never hear of that make millions of dollars off of making music in their own little city, their own little
2: world. Well, yes, and whether it's forward facing or behind the scenes,
1: that's a fact.
2: I mean,
1: it happens every day.
2: People don't realize, like, just like any other thing, there's ways to be lucrative or just make a respectable living.
1: I think that happens a lot more these days, you know, with social media and TikTok, the way people can take advantage of that.
2: Well, people are hungry for content. It's interesting. I've been meaning to read about this more. I often wonder how cats are doing on some of this stuff because we know the most lucrative stuff because...
0: It's in our faces,
2: and we just got to figure it now. I wonder where we're wrong. I am interested in where's the cats that we're thinking are making six figures that are making like low fives, right? Like I don't know. And look, it's an amazing thing. I mean, of course we obviously if present company could. Not even five. The present company can make like three figures doing some podcast or audio entertainment. Like we take it, right? Because we're not at that right now. Like nobody, you know, Seagram's is not trying to sponsor right. Certified Steady.
1: Right, we're working on that.
2: Though. It would be great. I'll take it.
0: Speak it into existence.
2: They help a lot in the community.
1: In the community.
0: Thank you, Seagram's. What would my man P.D. Pablo say? Shout out to Seagram's. Because I drink it, and they paying me for it.
1: There it is.
2: So good. But don't y'all, I feel like, my perception of y'all is that you do better than if, you know, as cool as it would be to have come up in a borough, right? Or in a ward, or in a neighborhood in California. To come up where y'all came up, you stand out, and in a way that really talented individuals who are from these centers of the culture don't.
0: The crazy part about it, Clint, is Fozzie, is that
2: things, it's okay, but I love
0: things go down everywhere. Things go down in a town that only has 500 people. Things go down in the hood everywhere. Where there's poverty, there's action. You know, so, you know, the Detroits, the LAs, all of that, they get, obviously, you know, Chicago's crazy. So I don't want to sit here and act like it's not.
2: Chicago does seem intimidating.
0: But, I mean, if you do the math and you do some homework, West Virginia is constantly in
2: the top 10
0: or so in violent crime rate.
2: Yeah.
0: You know what I mean? So we come from somewhere that's not as known, but it's not like the same things don't take place. I mean, the trailer park is crazy. The holler is crazy. You know what I'm saying?
2: And it never makes the news.
0: Things happen. You know what I mean? The same things happen. There's still
1: crime. It's more of a population thing. You know what I mean?
0: Absolutely. And you know, if you watch the news here, it's going to be way different than the news in Chicago. The news in Chicago is going to look like, like, whoa, what happened?
1: Listen,
0: you know what I mean?
1: Summertime in Charleston can get crazy.
0: It definitely can.
1: We've seen it happen.
0: It definitely can.
2: Sure, it gets hot. People get irrational.
0: This was a quiet summer. That's a good thing.
1: Yes.
0: Shout out to the streets for acting like they had some sense this summer. Probably because we had a great summer. This was an entertaining summer. Charleston has been jumping the last few
2: years. Yes. We got the... I haven't bought my ticket. I'm going to go to the little Wayne.
0: I'm going to see Wayne. I want to see Two Chainz.
2: Did you buy your tickets yet?
0: I have not.
2: I've not bought my tickets yet. When I looked, there were a lot of tickets available.
0: So I'm a same day kind of guy.
1: Is Two Chainz definitely coming?
0: I think so. Okay. I heard there was some back and forth.
2: Oh, have you heard, like, maybe
0: he's on
2: not.
0: Tour with him, though. This is his 20-year... Classic Hits Tour, 2 Chainz is on tour with.
2: Because I got to say, I'm a very average Wayne fan.
0: Same.
2: And I say that, but I'm such a hypocrite. Like, if I put on a Wayne track and I actually take the time to perk my ears up,
0: right.
2: I'm like, look, I don't know if you wrote it.
0: Right.
2: I don't know if Gilly wrote it.
0: It don't matter.
2: Don't matter.
0: Right.
2: This is ridiculous.
0: I think it's where Wayne was just such a polarizing figure for so long, and then now he's fell back and he's, you know, he's cruising in cruise control.
2: Yeah.
0: It's like, I'm not a big Wayne fan, but Wayne was the most popular person on the planet for a little while.
2: Truly though, don't get whoever his management is, get that guy in a microphone in the studio. I don't want to hear the pot. You know how we want to hear the interviews with some people?
0: Mm-hmm.
2: Like, you want to learn about... I don't want to learn about Wayne. It kills me that... I feel like the more I know about him...
0: Oh, man.
2: You know, I'm just like, oh, man, you really...
0: Fellas.
2: Like, you're saying this? Like,
0: social media has taken away the mystique of the rapper.
2: I'm like, you really believe... I'm like, no, just Wayne, dude. But I'm never going to say, shut up and play ball, because I hate that. But, like... I'm just gonna stay away from the content that I like to learn about other people.
0: Social media has this is what the magazine was for back in the day.
2: Magazine.
0: You know what I mean? Just a nice little write up. It gives you, you know, just a glimpse into the man's life. Not where his daughter plays soccer and he went crazy on a ref, or, you know, he was in. You know how it go.
1: Let's get into a little Wayne and 2 Chainz.
2: Yes,
1: right,
2: that was a great.
1: Like,
2: that was a great album, mixtape, whatever you want to call it.
1: Yeah,
2: really
1: crazy
2: surprising.
1: Dick, 2 Chainz, a little Wayne.
0: That was nice. Well, I see what you did there.

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3: You know what I'm saying? 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No, he's still here. Drop this

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1: The status quo.
2: 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Status quo. 88.1.
3: I love section.
2: This is...
3: Yo, another example... First Roots album for me. Illadelph Half-Life. For my first Roots album? Yeah. And so
4: First one I remember, too, was Illadelph Half-Life.
3: I think the first...
4: What was the one before that one?
3: Do You Want More?
5: Check. There I go.
4: Do You Want More is what it was called?
3: Do You Want More, I think, was their second one. Organics was the first one, which I hardly listen. I think I probably own it. No. I think I probably have it on
5: Illadelph Half-Time, man, I played the...
3: So good. So all that's to say, when I got around other like-minded cats, like, they all knew that, and I didn't know it.
5: Yeah.
3: So I just bought, I'm like, what's, oh, this is the newest, blah, blah, blah.
4: Like a black and white cover on the CD, the Illadelph joint.
3: Illadelph is white and white. Blue is the Do You Want More.
5: Yeah.
4: Where he had the hat on.
3: Yeah.
4: I remember now.
3: That's right.
5: I thought Dice of Time, they was on the corner.
4: But it was black and white, though, right? Wasn't it black and white?
5: Kind of like the, what they call...
3: Well, so the black and white one Do You Want... No, not Do You Want More.
5: I can see it right now.
3: It is Do You Want More. It had multiple album covers. It was all very charged, if I recall. It'd be like...
4: Do y'all remember how Dice Raw was rapping on there?
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7: News. I'm Gianna Gelosi. A week after Dr. Anthony Fauci invoked the Fifth Amendment more than 100 times at a Senate hearing, the panel voted to refer Fauci to the DOJ for contempt of Congress.
8: Republican Chairman Rand Paul says Fauci's constitutional right against self-incrimination does not apply since he was pardoned by former President Biden. Democrats say Republicans are breaking with precedent by not respecting a witness's Fifth Amendment privilege.
7: That's Fox's Jared Halpern. President Trump says a deal with Iran is close and the U.S. isn't running out of weapons.
9: President Trump says it is happening soon because if it doesn't, people in Iran will die.
10: Disputing reports that the U.S. has cleaned out precision surface-to-surface missiles, the president says the U.S. has massive amounts of munitions, especially of certain types. Additionally, large amounts are being manufactured and shipped to the U.S. as needed.
7: Fox's Peter Ducey. 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
1: Fuji's up in here.
2: Refugees
1: El
2: up
1: Boogie,
2: in here.
1: Fries, right. Well, Y Clef.
2: Yeah.

0: El Boogie, Roswell, Wyclef Preacher's Son.
1: Jersey's up in here.
0: Jersey's up in here. Brooklyn's up in this piece.
2: Yeah. 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
1: News. I'm Gianna Gelosi. A week after Dr. Anthony Fauci invoked the Fifth Amendment more than 100 times at a Senate hearing, the panel voted to refer Fauci to the DOJ for contempt of Congress.
2: Republican Chairman Rand Paul says Fauci's constitutional right against self-incrimination does not apply since he was pardoned by former President Biden. Democrats say Republicans are breaking with precedent by not respecting a witness's Fifth Amendment privilege.
1: That's Fox's Jared Halpern. President Trump says a deal with Iran is close and the U.S. isn't running out of weapons.
3: President Trump says it is happening soon because if it doesn't, people in Iran will die.
4: Disputing reports that the U.S. has cleaned out precision surface-to-surface missiles, the president says the U.S. has massive amounts of munitions, especially of certain types. Additionally, large amounts are being manufactured and shipped to the U.S. as needed.
1: Fox's Peter Doocy. 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

0: is Ghetto House Radio.
1: A new study shows that a healthy marriage could mean a healthy gut. Researchers found that strong social relationships, especially marriages, may protect against obesity. Scientists say that having a strong marriage could be just as important to your health as good diet and exercise. That's what's trending. I'm Jen Clark.
2: Here's what's trending with DJ Mike.
3: Trending now. Number 16. Jesse Murph and Jelly Roll. Wild Ones.

0: Tommy, LP, Huntington.
1: No, Netflix is not adding an After Dark category, but so many people have been duped by the viral hoax that Netflix had to republish its policies about streaming adult content. It's just more proof that some folks will believe anything, like the rumor this week that Spotify is introducing a new feature that'll play music based on your financial situation. Would you let AI pick your baby's name? A lot of parents have been asking chatbots for help with one name that keeps popping up, and now Alara has suddenly become the baby name of the year, except AI didn't invent it. It found it on Reddit, where it's been talked about for years. Okay, so what were some of the worst new gadgets at this week's Consumer Electronics Show? There was a lollipop that plays music through your teeth when you bite down on it, or the internet-connected treadmill with a built-in AI coach that could yell at you to go faster, but also collects all your biometric data. But it was Samsung's new talking AI fridge that had most people scratching their heads. That's what's trending. I'm Christian Chase.
2: I'm Michelle Polino on Amazon Prime. Elwood Fun.
3: Where is Mom?
2: Michelle Pfeiffer stars as Claire Clouster, the glue that holds her chaotic, lovable family together every holiday season. But this year, her grown kids and distracted husband get swept up in their own seasonal dramas and leave their mom behind. So she sets out on an adventure of her own and rediscovers what the holidays mean when you're finally free. On Netflix, Jay Kelly. George Clooney is a fading movie star who hopes to reconnect with his youngest daughter before she leaves for Europe, but she'd rather spend time with friends. This leads him to embark on a journey of self-discovery, confronting both past and present. Adam Sandler co-stars. In theaters, Five Nights at Freddy's 2. 1 year has passed, the stories about what transpired and Freddy Fazbear's pizza have been twisted into a campy local legend, inspiring the town's first ever Fozfest. But events transpire that unleash a long-forgotten horror. That's Fox on Film on Fox News.
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6: 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We got to keep you moving. Welcome back. It's Hoser, Magic Matt taking over the mix. Yo, this mix is going to be dope. Got some Aloha coming up, Fire Beats, Nimino, James Hype, Not Too, Green Velvet. Yo, turn it up. Let's do it. Sweetie Sauce Mafia and Alicia Keys reworking a classic. Flipping this one. This is Finally.
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We'll be right back.

0: takes.
1: Wow.
0: I was around for the original back then. John Summit flipping that one, feeling it. And that was Magic Matt wrapping up his mix. You can follow him on the socials at Magic Matt Mix. That's my dude right there. It's Hoser. Thank you for dancing with us. Up next in the mix, Audio One.
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4: What did you search for online this year, or have you already cleared your history? Google released its annual Year in Search list, and K-pop Demon Hunters was at the top in the U.S. Labubu, government shutdown, and tariffs were also in the top 10. Pedro Pascal was one of the most searched actors globally. And the biggest viral dish was the hot honey cottage cheese sweet potato beef bowl. Gross. That's what's trending. I'm Jen Clark.
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1: News. I'm Deanna Gelosi. A week after Dr. Anthony Fauci invoked the Fifth Amendment more than 100 times at a Senate hearing, the panel voted to refer Fauci to the DOJ for contempt of Congress.
2: Republican Chairman Rand Paul says Fauci's constitutional right against self-incrimination does not apply since he was pardoned by former President Biden. Democrats say Republicans are breaking with precedent by not respecting a witness's Fifth Amendment privilege.
1: That's Fox's Jared Halpern. President Trump says a deal with Iran is close and the U.S. isn't running out of weapons.
3: President Trump says it is happening soon because if it doesn't, people in Iran will die.
4: Disputing reports that the U.S. has cleaned out precision surface-to-surface missiles, the president says the U.S. has massive amounts of munitions, especially of certain types. Additionally, large amounts are being manufactured and shipped to the U.S. as needed.
1: Fox's Peter Ducey. 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
2: No, Netflix is not adding an After Dark category, but so many people have been duped by the viral hoax that Netflix had to republish its policies about streaming adult content. It's just more proof that some folks will believe anything, like the rumor this week that Spotify is introducing a new feature that'll play music based on your financial situation. Would you let AI pick your baby's name? A lot of parents have been asking chatbots for help with one name that keeps popping up, and now Alara has suddenly become the baby name of the year, except AI didn't invent it. It found it on Reddit, where it's been talked about for years. Okay, so what were some of the worst new gadgets at this week's Consumer Electronics Show? There was a lollipop that plays music through your teeth when you bite down on it, or the internet-connected treadmill with a built-in AI coach that could yell at you to go faster, but also collects all your biometric data. But it was Samsung's new talking AI fridge that had most people scratching their heads. That's what's trending. I'm Christian Chase.
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4: I'm giving you a chance.
3: Creepy stuff there as the Riddler and the Batman. This week, Quentin called Paul weak sauce on a podcast. Now the Batman director Matt Reeves coming to bat for Paul on X, calling him an incredible actor and an incredible person.
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3: And if you've got $100,000 lying around, well, we've got a story for you. That's the expected cost at a British auction for the writing desk of J.R.R. Tolkien, the legendary author of the Lord of the Rings books, the very desk where much of those works were conceived. For CBS Entertainment, I'm Matt Wolf.
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9: Rio.
8: Making his GHR debut in the mix. He's a DJ, producer, remixer. He's known for his dope remixes. Our friend from down under, from Australia. Give it up for our mate, Cyril. Yo, I've been a fan for a while now. We play his tracks and remixes on GHR. And his signature look, oh, I love it. Always rocking the bucket head hats. Kicking it off with one of his tracks. This is Sound of Silence.

Supreme remix. It's Hoser, and in the mix, making his GHR debut, Cyril. I've been a fan of his for a while. You've heard his tracks here on GHR. Add him to your playlist. CYRIL. His dude.

0: Tiesto and John Summit, they've been dropping some of his tracks in their sets. And you should become a fan. Listen to his music, Cyril, C-Y-R-I-L. Add it to your playlist. Thank you for listening, fam. This is Hoser saying peace, love, and house music.
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2: What did you search for online this year, or have you already cleared your history? Google released its annual Year in Search list, and K-pop Demon Hunters was at the top in the U.S. Labubu government shutdown and tariffs were also in the top 10. Pedro Pascal was one of the most searched actors globally. And the biggest viral dish was the hot honey cottage cheese sweet potato beef bowl. Gross. That's what's trending. I'm Jen Clark.
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1: News. I'm Gianna Gelosi. A week after Dr. Anthony Fauci invoked the Fifth Amendment more than 100 times at a Senate hearing, the panel voted to refer Fauci to the DOJ for contempt of Congress.
2: Republican Chairman Rand Paul says Fauci's constitutional right against self-incrimination does not apply since he was pardoned by former President Biden. Democrats say Republicans are breaking with precedent by not respecting a witness's Fifth Amendment privilege.
1: That's Fox's Jared Halpern. President Trump says a deal with Iran is close and the U.S. isn't running out of weapons.
3: President Trump says it is happening soon because if it doesn't, people in Iran will die.
4: Disputing reports that the U.S. has cleaned out precision surface-to-surface missiles, the president says the U.S. has massive amounts of munitions, especially of certain types. Additionally, large amounts are being manufactured and shipped to the U.S. as needed.
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2: No, Netflix is not adding an After Dark category, but so many people have been duped by the viral hoax that Netflix had to republish its policies about streaming adult content. It's just more proof that some folks will believe anything, like the rumor this week that Spotify is introducing a new feature that'll play music based on your financial situation. Would you let AI pick your baby's name? A lot of parents have been asking chatbots for help with one name that keeps popping up, and now Alara has suddenly become the baby name of the year, except AI didn't invent it. It found it on Reddit, where it's been talked about for years. Okay, so what were some of the worst new gadgets at this week's Consumer Electronics Show? There was a lollipop that plays music through your teeth when you bite down on it, or the internet-connected treadmill with a built-in AI coach that can yell at you to go faster, but also collects all your biometric data. But it was Samsung's new talking AI fridge that had most people scratching their heads. That's what's trending. I'm Christian Chase.
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6: In the movie The Devil Wears Prada 2, now on video, Anne Hathaway and Meryl Streep return as Andy Sachs and Miranda Priestley. It's been 20 years since Andy first went to work for Miranda at the fabled New York fashion magazine, Runway. These days, Andy's digital newspaper is folding due to collapsing ad revenue. Meanwhile, Miranda faces similar pressures, so Miranda's boss invites Andy back to keep Runway from crashing. The sequel embodies the same impish spark that charmed audiences two decades ago. Some harsh profanities and breezy conversations about divorce turn up, but there's more kindness too. So we're giving The Devil Wears Prada 2 a 3 out of 5 for family friendliness. 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

Future Mix Studio, keeping the party going. DJ producer, remixer, and just overall good dude. Give it up for DJ Q. Yes, that's a homie right there.

In Houston, we just started a new dance called the Tighten Up. First, tightening up on them drums. Come on now, drummer. I want you to tighten up for me now.

0: Kelly Reverb and Chad Lamont's Big Booty. And give it up one time, DJ Q, wrapping up his mix. DJ, remixer, producer, this dude is dope. Yo, add his music to your playlist. You can follow him on the socials, everything at DJ K-U-E, DJ Q. It's Hoser up next in the mix, DJ Riddler.
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4: News. I'm Deanna Gelosi. A week after Dr. Anthony Fauci invoked the Fifth Amendment more than 100 times at a Senate hearing, the panel voted to refer Fauci to the DOJ for contempt of Congress.
5: Republican Chairman Rand Paul says Fauci's constitutional right against self-incrimination does not apply since he was pardoned by former President Biden. Democrats say Republicans are breaking with precedent by not respecting a witness's Fifth Amendment privilege.
4: That's Fox's Jared Halpern. President Trump says a deal with Iran is close and the U.S. isn't running out of weapons.
6: President Trump says it is happening soon because if it doesn't, people in Iran will die.
7: Disputing reports that the U.S. has cleaned out precision surface-to-surface missiles, the president says the U.S. has massive amounts of munitions, especially of certain types. Additionally, large amounts are being manufactured and shipped to the U.S. as needed.
4: Fox's Peter Ducey. 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
8: 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Now the Batman director Matt Reeves coming to bat for Paul on X, calling him an incredible actor and

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1: 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I'm Jen Clark.
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4: 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CHR.

0: some Tiesto and Shift Key. Yo, this mix is gonna be a vibe. New music on GHR. This is Duke DeMond and Clementine Douglas. Ain't giving up.
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1: Believe it or not, you might be saying Manjaro wrong. That's according to a new list of the most mispronounced words of 2025, according to Babbel. The weight loss drug is high on the list, along with Storm Aowen and the Louvre Museum, which is pronounced Louvre in France. Oddly enough, we're all pronouncing Denzel Washington's name wrong.
2: Oh, no, you did.
1: He says it's pronounced Denzel, but even he calls himself Denzel. That's what's trending. I'm Jen Clark.
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4: Trending now.
5: Number 44.
6: Psst. I see Debbie.

0: Covington.
1: No, Netflix is not adding an After Dark category, but so many people have been duped by the viral hoax that Netflix had to republish its policies about streaming adult content. It's just more proof that some folks will believe anything, like the rumor this week that Spotify is introducing a new feature that'll play music based on your financial situation. Would you let AI pick your baby's name? A lot of parents have been asking chatbots for help with one name that keeps popping up, and now Alara has suddenly become the baby name of the year, except AI didn't invent it. It found it on Reddit, where it's been talked about for years. Okay, so what were some of the worst new gadgets at this week's Consumer Electronics Show? There was a lollipop that plays music through your teeth when you bite down on it, or the internet-connected treadmill with a built-in AI coach that can yell at you to go faster, but also collects all your biometric data. But it was Samsung's new talking AI fridge that had most people scratching their heads. That's what's trending. I'm Christian Chase.
2: Ashley Dvorkin with Fox Celebrity Profile with Dave Franco, Ariana Greenblatt, and Justice Smith of the magic-filled franchise continuation Now You See Me, Now You Don't.
3: Dave, I want to start with you because I know you've been practicing the card-throwing skills.
4: Oh, yeah.
3: Have you showed it off, like, in real life anywhere? Do you have a fun story of being somewhere random and you're like, oh, look?
4: Isla and I were walking through this park in Budapest where we shot the newest movie, and from a distance we see this kid trying to throw cards, but he was very bad at it. And so I went up to him and he had no idea who I was, and I taught him how to throw cards, and by the time I walked away, he was whipping those across the park.
3: Ariana and Justice, you got to work with the team at the Magic Castle.
5: Learning basic magic, you kind of learn how most magic tricks are done, and it does kind of take the magic out of it, but you do have, you find a new appreciation for magic.
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8: In the beginning, there was Jack, and Jack had a crew, and from this crew came

0: He'll be at XS with the Swedish House Mafia. He's doing it. This is Hoser saying peace, love, and house music.
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3: On the Jalousie, a week after Dr. Anthony Fauci invoked the Fifth Amendment more than 100 times at a Senate hearing, the panel voted to refer Fauci to the DOJ for contempt of Congress.
4: Republican Chairman Rand Paul says Fauci's constitutional right against self-incrimination does not apply since he was pardoned by former President Biden. Democrats say Republicans are breaking with precedent by not respecting a witness's Fifth Amendment privilege.
3: That's Fox's Jared Halpern. President Trump says a deal with Iran is close and the U.S. isn't running out of weapons.
5: President Trump says it is happening soon because if it doesn't, people in Iran will die.
6: Disputing reports that the U.S. has cleaned out precision surface-to-surface missiles, the president says the U.S. has massive amounts of munitions, especially of certain types. Additionally, large amounts are being manufactured and shipped to the U.S. as needed.
3: Fox's Peter Ducey. 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
7: With the Wall Street Business Report, I'm Bob Agnew. Major oil companies have reported massive profits while the fighting between Iran and the U.S. impeded petroleum shipments. Prices for Brent crude oil soared above $100 a barrel for much of the spring months. Another hacking incident raising more questions about AI security and controls.
8: Anthropic says its Claude AI models hacked into three organizations during testing. This comes just days after OpenAI reported that its AI model went rogue and hacked into another company. San Francisco-based Anthropic says it discovered the incidents after reviewing more than 140,000 test runs. The company says it launched the large-scale cybersecurity review in response to the OpenAI incident.
7: That is Rich Thomason reporting at the close on Wall Street. The Dow was up 276 points. The Nasdaq picked up 138. For the Wall Street Business Report, I'm Bob Agnew.
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0: CBS Entertainment, Quentin Tarantino not making friends after going after Paul Dano.
1: I'm giving you a chance.
0: Creepy stuff there as the Riddler and the Batman. This week, Quentin called Paul weak sauce on a podcast. Now the Batman director Matt Reeves coming to bat for Paul on X, calling him an incredible actor and an incredible person.
2: It's like in the great stories, Mr. Frugal.
0: And if you've got $100,000 lying around, well, we've got a story for you. That's the expected cost at a British auction for the writing desk of J.R.R. Tolkien, the legendary author of the Lord of the Rings books, the very desk where much of those works were conceived. For CBS Entertainment, I'm Matt Wolf.
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4: Is the very hungry caterpillar a very grisly scavenger? This is Sandra Tsinglo with the lowdown on science. Hawaii is a tropical paradise with a dark secret, a terrifying new species of caterpillar. Most caterpillars eat only plants, but their carnivorous caterpillars use corpses as a disguise. These bone collectors were discovered by Dr. David Rubinoff and team at the University of Hawaii at Manoa. Void detection, it disguises itself with the severed body parts discarded from the spider. So discovering it through all that camouflage is a massive win. Talk about corpse couture.
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0: Americans are skipping scans at the self-checkout more than you think. A new survey from LendingTree shows that almost 1 in 3 shoppers have purposefully taken an item without scanning it. That's a 12% increase over the last 2 years. And customers are blaming high prices and tariffs for doing so. However, 4 in 10 shoppers who've stolen on purpose say it's getting more difficult because of security upgrades. That's what's trending. I'm Jen Clark.
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0: CBS Entertainment, Quentin Tarantino not making friends after going after Paul Dano.
1: I'm giving you a chance.
0: Creepy stuff there as the Riddler and the Batman. This week, Quentin called Paul weak sauce on a podcast. Now the Batman director Matt Reeves coming to bat for Paul on X, calling him an incredible actor and an incredible person.
2: It's like in the great stories, Mr. Frugal.
0: And if you've got $100,000 lying around, well, we've got a story for you. That's the expected cost at a British auction for the writing desk of J.R.R. Tolkien, the legendary author of the Lord of the Rings books, the very desk where much of those works were conceived.
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4: BBC News with Govinda Gill. FIFA's president Gianni Infantino has apologised for errors made after making controversial plans to sell off stakes in competitions to private investors. But he'll retain his position after receiving the backing of senior executives in a meeting in Morocco. Here's Henry Winter, a football journalist who's covered 9 FIFA World Cups.
5: It's quite amusing that Gianni Infantino has signed the FIFA letter giving full support to Gianni Infantino. I mean, how much of this can you actually make up? It's extraordinary. He talks about objecting and FIFA objecting to the attacks on good governance and due process. But the real attack on good governance at the FA and due process has been by him.
4: Thailand is hosting Myanmar's military ruler Min Aung Hlaing today on his first official visit since he overthrew the elected government of Myanmar in 2021. He's seeking to end his regime's diplomatic isolation after elections earlier this year, widely dismissed as a sham, named him president. Since the coup and the violent suppression of the opposition, which followed, Min Aung Hlaing had been widely shunned. Jonathan Head is in Bangkok.
6: This is a full visit with an honor guard, a band. He's getting a proper official dinner with the Prime Minister, a business forum. Opponents of the military government are really angry about this. They're saying that they're giving legitimacy to a bloodstained dictatorship. But governments in this region are saying after 5 years of civil war, we have to start dealing with the people in charge. Min Aung Hlaing, for all of his flaws and what he's done to his country, is the guy in charge.
4: Officials in northeastern Ukraine say 3 people have been killed in Russia's latest attacks, which hit the town of Balaklia. In the central Sumy and Dnipropetrovsk regions, 15 people were injured in Russian strikes. Meanwhile, Ukrainian media say

0: long these principles will remain intact as her conservative government prepares to revise Japan's national security policy. Here's Kurumi Mori.
1: Japanese Prime Minister Sanae Takaichi made her first appearance at the Hiroshima Peace Memorial Ceremony as the nation's leader, where she reaffirmed Japan's three non-nuclear principles of not possessing, producing, or allowing nuclear weapons on its territory. Takaichi's speech comes as the government prepares to revise its key national security documents later this year, prompting debate over whether Japan's non-nuclear policy could come under renewed scrutiny. Public reaction online shows some questioning whether Takaichi, who is widely regarded as hawkish, will keep this pledge to uphold the current policy.
0: BBC News. Neither the United States nor Oman has commented on Iran's claim it's almost completed an agreement with Oman on a new shipping route for the Strait of Hormuz. Iran's foreign ministry spokesperson said on Wednesday Tehran and Muscat had agreed on the geographical coordinates, but acknowledged the agreement would depend on those he called certain third parties not interfering. The Israeli military says two of its reservists have been killed by an explosive device in southern Lebanon. The IDF said it happened on Wednesday in a building they were seeking to demolish in the town of Majdal Zaun, claiming the structure was used by Hezbollah. British scientists say vaccines, which don't need to be kept in a fridge, have been successfully trialled for the first time. This will prevent an annual 50% waste. Here's James Gallagher.
2: Vaccines are like Goldilocks. They don't like it too hot or too cold. It's why most need to be kept in a fridge until they end up in a patient's arm. That's hard to do in poor, remote or war-torn parts of the world. These trials were on the tetanus diphtheria vaccine. It's normally a liquid, but a sugar called tremolose was used to stabilize the vaccine as it was turned into a dry powder. The resulting vaccine was stored at room temperature for up to a year and then rehydrated. The researchers said the vaccine was safe and appeared to produce similar immune responses to the conventional vaccine.
0: South Korean police have raided the local football association as part of an investigation into alleged nepotism in the appointing of the former head coach. Ong Myung-bo had failed to take the national men's team past the group stage of the World Cup this year. Fans had long accused the FA of favoritism and refusing to consider more qualified candidates when Mr. Hong was appointed in 2024. He stepped down after the aftermath of the competition. BBC News.
3: News. I'm Gianna Gelosi. A week after Dr. Anthony Fauci invoked the Fifth Amendment more than 100 times at a Senate hearing, the panel voted to refer Fauci to the DOJ for contempt of Congress.
4: Republican Chairman Rand Paul says Fauci's constitutional right against self-incrimination does not apply since he was pardoned by former President Biden. Democrats say Republicans are breaking with precedent by not respecting a witness's Fifth Amendment privilege.
3: That's Fox's Jared Halpern. President Trump says a deal with Iran is close and the U.S. isn't running out of weapons.
5: President Trump says it is happening soon because if it doesn't, people in Iran will die.
6: Disputing reports that the U.S. has cleaned out precision surface-to-surface missiles, the president says the U.S. has massive amounts of munitions, especially of certain types. Additionally, large amounts are being manufactured and shipped to the U.S. as needed.
3: Fox's Peter Ducey. 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
7: With the Wall Street Business Report, I'm Bob Agnew. Major oil companies have reported massive profits while the fighting between Iran and the U.S. impeded petroleum shipments. Prices for Brent crude oil soared above $100 a barrel for much of the spring months. Another hacking incident raising more questions about AI security and controls.
8: Anthropic says its Claude AI models hacked into three organizations during testing. This comes just days after OpenAI reported that its AI models went rogue and hacked into another company. San Francisco-based Anthropic says it discovered the incidents after reviewing more than 140,000 test runs. The company says it launched the large-scale cybersecurity review in response to the OpenAI incident.
7: That is Rich Thomason reporting at the close on Wall Street. The Dow was up 276 points. The NASDAQ picked up 138. For the Wall Street Business Report, I'm Bob Agnew.
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0: The Great American Farmers Market kicked off on Sunday this past weekend on the National Mall in Washington, D.C. One of the highlights of the opening day ceremonies was an awards presentation by Tractor Supply recognizing young people involved in agricultural education. The winner of that National Leadership Award was Joe Horn of Mount Solon, Virginia. The award was presented by the Chief Executive Officer of Tractor Supply and Secretary of Agriculture, Brooke Rollins. The Great American Farmers Market runs through this coming weekend on the National Mall in Washington, D.C. Looking at the Ag calendar, Penn State University's Ag Progress Day starts on Tuesday, August the 12th, and runs through Thursday, August the 14th. It is Pennsylvania's largest outdoor agricultural exposition with more than 400 exhibitors. Admission to Ag Progress Days is free. The location is Pennsylvania Furnace, Pennsylvania. That's just southwest of State College.
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0: Well, we've got just enough time for our daily pearl of wisdom. This one comes from the first president of the United States, George Washington. George Washington once said, "Be courteous to all, but intimate with few. And let those few be well tried before you give them your confidence." That's your pearl of wisdom. You're on the farm, and I'm Ish.
4: Americans know that in a world where others seek conquest and domination, our nation must be strong in wealth, in might, and in spirit. That is why the United States vigorously defends the traditions and customs that have made us who we are. Like my beloved country, each nation represented in this hall has a cherished history, culture, and heritage that is worth defending and celebrating, and which gives us our singular potential and strength. The free world must embrace its national foundations. It must not attempt to erase them or replace them. Looking around and all over this large, magnificent planet, the truth is plain to see. If you want freedom, take pride in your country. If you want democracy, hold on to your sovereignty. And if you want peace, love your nation. Wise leaders always put the good of their own people and their own country first. The future does not belong to globalists. The future belongs to patriots. The future belongs to sovereign and independent nations who protect their citizens, respect their neighbors, and honor the differences that make each country special.

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1: I'm DJ Mike. 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
2: Before I was a rock star, I was a rock star. 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I have no other state of being. I came out of the womb.
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0: you search for online this year, or have you already cleared your history? Google released its annual Year in Search list, and K-pop Demon Hunters was at the top in the U.S. Labubu, government shutdown, and tariffs were also in the top 10. Pedro Pascal was one of the most searched actors globally. And the biggest viral dish was the hot honey cottage cheese sweet potato beef bowl. Gross. That's what's trending. I'm Jen Clark.
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0: SBLB Huntington.
1: Errors in the Bible? This is Ken Ham, author of the classic book, The Lie, Evolution and Millions of Years. The Bible is a unique book because it's the only book that was written by both human authors and God himself. But does the Bible contain errors because it was written by humans? The writers in the Bible describe the scriptures as flawless, enduring forever, and God-breathed. And the Bible says that God knows the end from the beginning and cannot lie, so we wouldn't expect his word to have errors, and it doesn't. The Bible's been shown to be amazingly accurate about archaeology. It's accurate about science, and it's right when it talks about history. You can trust God's word from the very first verse.
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3: One of the handiest tools for home gardeners is also one of the most rarely seen around gardens. It's called a broad fork. Just imagine a pitchfork on steroids. The tines of this tool are much heavier and usually straight. And a broad fork, unlike a pitchfork, has two handles. How does it work and what does it do? Well, the purpose of a broad fork is to manually break up densely packed soil to improve aeration and drainage. The gardener steps up on the crossbar that drives the tines into the ground. The gardener then steps backward while pulling backwards on the handles, and this causes the tines to rise through the soil, leaving the soil layers intact and preserving topsoil structure. Go to YouTube and just search for broad fork.
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Megan Trainor, and my single No Excuses is about respect. R-E-S-P-E-C-T. Respect one another out there. Give someone a hug today. Love each other. Let's be kind to one another. And this is my single, No Excuses.

0: It's a chain smokers being asked if they party a lot.
1: I mean, we have a good time, obviously, but like, we're in and out of a lot of places, and you have to like watch your partying sometimes. I mean, we get to go to so many amazing places. It'd be fun to like fully go in every time, but you just can't.
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0: veteran who's still working at a Meijer store in Michigan will finally be able to retire. His story went viral online after an influencer posted an interview with him.
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0: A GoFundMe was set up and it's raised $1.5 million in just 4 days. That's what's trending. I'm Jen Clark.
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0: manufactured and shipped to the U.S. as needed.
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2: With the Wall Street Business Report, I'm Bill Alexander. President Donald Trump said a deal to reopen the Strait of Hormuz could come this week as Iran gets closer to an agreement on the critical waterway that could ease pressure on the global economy and potentially help bring an end to the war. The United States, along with Israel, launched the war back on February 28, citing various goals, including toppling Tehran's government and ending its nuclear program. Hackers attempted a series of sophisticated cyber attacks on major Wall Street money managers in recent days, targeting their information systems. Some of the world's largest hedge funds, along with several private equity firms, were targeted as part of the assault. France next week will ban unsolicited telemarketing calls under a new law aimed at protecting consumers from intrusive sales pitches and shielding vulnerable people from the fraudulent commercial practices. The law, backed by the French government, enters into force on August 11th. For the Wall Street Business Report, I'm Bill Alexander in Washington.
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1: Smoke you out, bring me out. Make me try 100 times just to turn me down. Just to turn me down. A little time,

0: What did you search for online this year, or have you already cleared your history? Google released its annual Year in Search list, and K-pop Demon Hunters was at the top in the U.S. Labubu, government shutdown, and tariffs were also in the top 10. Pedro Pascal was one of the most searched actors globally. And the biggest viral dish was the hot honey cottage cheese sweet potato beef bowl. Gross. That's what's trending. I'm Jen Clark.
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1: I'm Gary Duncan, the technical producer of the By the Way program. You may have heard the news that Paul Demeter has been called home to be with the Lord on November 30th, 2025. I had the pleasure of working with Paul for over 30 years. Paul was the same on the air as he was off the air. A soft-spoken, kind, loving person with a deep love for his family, friends, you the listeners, and of course, Jesus. He wanted to reach as many people as possible with the good news of Christ. The By the Way program will be ending after tomorrow's program. On tomorrow's program, we'll hear from Paul's son, John. He'll speak with us on that final program. And by the way, it's been an honor working behind the scenes to bring you this program.
2: One of the handiest tools for home gardeners is also one of the most rarely seen around gardens. It's called a broad fork. Just imagine a pitchfork on steroids. The tines of this tool are much heavier and usually straight. And a broad fork, unlike a pitchfork, has two handles. How does it work and what does it do? Well, the purpose of a broad fork is to manually break up densely packed soil to improve aeration and drainage. The gardener steps up on the crossbar that drives the tines into the ground. The gardener then steps backward while pulling backwards on the handles, and this causes the tines to rise through the soil, leaving the soil layers intact and preserving topsoil structure. Go to YouTube and just search for broad fork.
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1: Selena Gomez describes who she was talking to in her video, Lose You to Love Me.
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1: I'm DJ Mike. Here's Drew of the Chainsmokers talks about how he met Alex.
2: I remember, so Alex started the Chainsmokers with this other kid, and the other kid wanted to go start like his own solo thing, and Alex wanted to bring someone else into the band, and so like, I remember meeting him and the other kid together, and I didn't know which one was gonna be I was gonna be in the band with, and I remember hoping it was him. And then we met at some like club and we went to Avenue.
3: What's up, guys? 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
1: What did you search for online this year, or have you already cleared your history? Google released its annual Year in Search list, and K-pop Demon Hunters was at the top in the U.S. Labubu, government shutdown, and tariffs were also in the top 10. Pedro Pascal was one of the most searched actors globally. And the biggest viral dish was the hot honey cottage cheese sweet potato beef bowl. Gross. That's what's trending. I'm Jen Clark.
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1: News. I'm Gianna Gelosi. A week after Dr. Anthony Fauci invoked the Fifth Amendment more than 100 times at a Senate hearing, the panel voted to refer Fauci to the DOJ for contempt of Congress.
2: Republican Chairman Rand Paul says Fauci's constitutional right against self-incrimination does not apply since he was pardoned by former President Biden. Democrats say Republicans are breaking with precedent by not respecting a witness's Fifth Amendment privilege.
1: That's Fox's Jared Halpern. President Trump says a deal with Iran is close and the U.S. isn't running out of weapons.
3: President Trump says it is happening soon because if it doesn't, people in Iran will die.
4: Disputing reports that the U.S. has cleaned out precision surface-to-surface missiles, the president says the U.S. has massive amounts of munitions, especially of certain types. Additionally, large amounts are being manufactured and shipped to the U.S. as needed.
1: Fox's Peter Ducey. 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
5: With a Wall Street Business Report, I'm Bob Agnew. Major oil companies have reported massive profits while the fighting between Iran and the U.S. impeded petroleum shipments. Prices for Brent crude oil soared above $100 a barrel for much of the spring months. Another hacking incident raising more questions about AI security and controls.
6: Anthropic says its Claude AI models hacked into three organizations during testing. This comes just days after OpenAI reported that its AI model went rogue and hacked into another company. San Francisco-based Anthropic says it discovered the incidents after reviewing more than 140,000 test runs. The company says it launched the large-scale cybersecurity review in response to the OpenAI incident.
5: That is Rich Thomason reporting. At the close on Wall Street, the Dow was up 276 points. NASDAQ picked up 138. For the Wall Street Business Report, I'm Bob Agnew.
7: West Virginia Metro News, I'm Chris Lawrence. Two members of the West Virginia National Guard shot in the line of duty in Washington, D.C. will be awarded the Purple Heart. Secretary of War Pete Hegseth Friday, in an address to Guard members at a reenlistment ceremony at the Washington Monument,

0: told the doctors, I said, you have saved his life. 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Without that, where they removed the skull flap and let the brain expand and swell, without that, he would have died.
1: Family members say his recovery has been a miracle. From the Metro News Anchor Desk, I'm Chris Lawrence.
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2: Bruce Willis is my number one celebrity crush. And number two, and number three, and number four, and number five. Nobody compares to Bruce Willis. Especially Bruce Willis circa Fifth Element, Corbin Dallas vibes. I love Bruce Willis.

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1: An 88-year-old Army veteran who's still working at a Meijer store in Michigan will finally be able to retire. His story went viral online after an influencer posted an interview with him.
2: I retired from General Motors and I went bankrupt and they took my pension away.
1: A GoFundMe was set up and it's raised $1.5 million in just 4 days. That's what's trending. I'm Jen Clark.
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1: Is there a comment that constantly garners more comments because the original comment was so intriguing? I hear one every day. A comment so viable, so intriguing, that everyone is commenting on that original comment. It's the Focus on the Family commentary. A comment that resounds for families everywhere, garnering constant comments indeed.
2: When I was 8 years old, I remember having a problem in school. His name was Jack. I became the target of his bullying. And Jack was 3 years older than me, and he was intimidating. In fact, I nicknamed him Jack the Ripper. And every day, his mission was to terrorize me. The problem of being bullied was magnified because my dad had left our family years before. And my stepdad, well, he really wasn't in my corner. And without any trusted adults around, I turned to my teenage sister, Kim, for help. Fortunately, she came to my defense. But I wished I could have had a father figure by my side. Mom and Dad, whether your child is the target of a bully or brokenhearted over something else, they want you to be involved. In the end, Mr. Wolf, who claimed 19 children and 40 grandchildren, died penniless and alone in a nursing home. Nobody stepped forward to claim his body. None of his 29 ex-wives attended his funeral. As Glenn Wolf prepared for his 26th marriage, he reportedly declared, "I marry him for keeps." Most people don't go into marriage anticipating it will fail. Like Wolf, we marry for keeps. But this story reminds us that good intentions aren't enough. Successful relationships aren't built only on the good times. They're built by sticking together when the going gets tough. To help your marriage thrive, go to FocusOnTheFamily.com. I'm Jim Daly.
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3: Hall of Fame game tonight between the Cardinals and Panthers at 8 o'clock Eastern time. It's in Canton, Ohio. Colts and running back Jonathan Taylor agreed to terms on a two-year extension worth $44 million. Now the deal could be worth up to $47 million with $39 million guaranteed for Taylor. Buccaneers GM Jason Light said the team has no plans on trading defensive lineman Vita Vea, who has requested a trade. As for the non-extension of quarterback Baker Mayfield,
4: well, I'm not going to get in specifics about the contract and all that stuff, but yeah, we do think he is, and we love Baker. Our feelings for Baker haven't changed.
3: And that was Light responded to a question on whether they think Mayfield is a franchise quarterback. North Carolina defensive coordinator Steve Belichick not with the team and is on medical leave. No word if he'll make the opener. Vinny Jr. has signed a new six-year deal with Real Madrid. He's now under contract through 2032. In golf at the Wyndham Championship, Bo Hostler has the first round lead at 9 under par.
5: Year in and year out, the women's tennis team has been one of the jewels for the Marshall Athletic Department with several big seasons and strong national rankings. Do you know the year the team won the most matches in team competition? The 2004 Marshall women's tennis team is the most decorated ever at Marshall with a 22-5 record, the most wins in school history, and the team won both the regular season and tournament titles in the Mid-American Conference. With your Marshall Health Marshall Minute, I'm Steve Cotton.
6: Ladies and gentlemen, may I have your attention, please?
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I'm DJ Mike. Welcome to the show. Coming up, music from Lady Gaga and Your Request are on the way. Now, country music has given Justin Bieber the official stamp of approval. Now, the Bieber has received 3 nominations for the Academy of Country Music Awards thanks to his smash hit single with Dan and Shay, 10,000 Hours. Here's the Bieber's intentions.

0: did you search for online this year, or have you already cleared your history? Google released its annual Year in Search list, and K-pop Demon Hunters was at the top in the U.S. Labubu, government shutdown, and tariffs were also in the top 10. Pedro Pascal was one of the most searched actors globally. And the biggest viral dish was the hot honey cottage cheese sweet potato beef bowl. Gross. That's what's trending. I'm Jen Clark.
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1: News. I'm Gianna Gelosi. A week after Dr. Anthony Fauci invoked the Fifth Amendment more than 100 times at a Senate hearing, the panel voted to refer Fauci to the DOJ for contempt of Congress.
2: Republican Chairman Rand Paul says Fauci's constitutional right against self-incrimination does not apply since he was pardoned by former President Biden. Democrats say Republicans are breaking with precedent by not respecting a witness's Fifth Amendment privilege.
1: That's Fox's Jared Halpern. President Trump says a deal with Iran is close and the U.S. isn't running out of weapons.
3: President Trump says it is happening soon because if it doesn't, people in Iran will die.
4: Disputing reports that the U.S. has cleaned out precision surface-to-surface missiles, the president says the U.S. has massive amounts of munitions, especially of certain types. Additionally, large amounts are being manufactured and shipped to the U.S. as needed.
1: Fox's Peter Ducey. 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
5: West Virginia Metro News. I'm Chris Lawrence. Two members of the West Virginia National Guard shot in the line of duty in Washington, D.C. will be awarded the Purple Heart. Secretary of War Pete Hegseth Friday, in an address to Guard members at a reenlistment ceremony at the Washington Monument, referred to Specialist Sarah Beckstrom and Staff Sergeant Andrew Wolf as soon-to-be Purple Heart recipients. Governor Patrick Morrissey had requested the decoration for the two in December and hailed the announcement Friday. Beckstrom died of her wounds. Wolf continues his remarkable recovery. His family has given their first interview since the shooting, speaking exclusively to Metro News Midday host Amanda Barron. Mother Melody Wolf said she's been led through the difficult time by prayer.
6: God was with us. I told the doctors, I said, you have saved his life. You've gotten him the surgery. Without that, where they removed the skull flap and let the brain expand and swell, without that, he would have died.
5: Family members say his recovery has been a miracle. From the Metro News Anchor Desk, I'm Chris Lawrence.

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1: What did you search for online this year, or have you already cleared your history? Google released its annual Year in Search list, and K-pop Demon Hunters was at the top in the U.S. Labubu, government shutdown, and tariffs were also in the top 10. Pedro Pascal was one of the most searched actors globally. And the biggest viral dish was the hot honey cottage cheese sweet potato beef bowl. Gross. That's what's trending. I'm Jen Clark.
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1: I believe in God, the Father Almighty, creator of
2: heaven
1: creed, and earth.
2: A creed, a concise formulation of belief and a rich tradition found throughout the Bible.
3: An ancient Israelite creed was the Shema of Deuteronomy 6, 4 through 9. Hear, O Israel, the Lord is our God, the Lord alone. You shall love the Lord your God with all your heart, and with all your soul, and with all your might.
4: Early Christians formed creeds about Jesus. One is 1 Corinthians 15, verses 3 through 7, that Christ died for our sins in accordance with the Scriptures, and that He was buried, and that He was raised on the third day in accordance with the Scriptures, and that He appeared to Cephas, then to the 12. An early understanding of Jesus' life.
3: A creed isn't meant to replace the Bible, but to give focus to the beliefs found in the Bible.
1: The resurrection of the body and life everlasting. Amen.
2: Brought to you by Museum of the Bible.
5: Marshall University has had some highly decorated coaches in its history. Do you know which coach led their teams to the most wins? Cam Henderson's teams won 436 basketball, football, and baseball games at Marshall. That was the most in school history until Shonda Stanton arrived as the herd softball coach. She passed Henderson's win total in 2014 and won 560 games in her 18 seasons at Marshall. With your Marshall Health Marshall Minute, I'm Steve Cotton.
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1: What did you search for online this year, or have you already cleared your history? Google released its annual Year in Search list, and K-pop Demon Hunters was at the top in the U.S. Labubu, government shutdown, and tariffs were also in the top 10. Pedro Pascal was one of the most searched actors globally. And the biggest viral dish was the hot honey cottage cheese sweet potato beef bowl. Gross. That's what's trending. I'm Jen Clark.
2: Here's what's trending with DJ Mike.
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1: News. I'm Gianna Gelosi. A week after Dr. Anthony Fauci invoked the Fifth Amendment more than 100 times at a Senate hearing, the panel voted to refer Fauci to the DOJ for contempt of Congress.
2: Republican Chairman Rand Paul says Fauci's constitutional right against self-incrimination does not apply since he was pardoned by former President Biden. Democrats say Republicans are breaking with precedent by not respecting a witness's Fifth Amendment privilege.
1: That's Fox's Jared Halpern. President Trump says a deal with Iran is close and the U.S. isn't running out of weapons.
3: President Trump says it is happening soon because if it doesn't, people in Iran will die.
4: Disputing reports that the U.S. has cleaned out precision surface-to-surface missiles, the president says the U.S. has massive amounts of munitions, especially of certain types. Additionally, large amounts are being manufactured and shipped to the U.S. as needed.
1: Fox's Peter Ducey. 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

0: 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We'll be right back.
1: Believe it or not, you might be saying Manjaro wrong. That's according to a new list of the most mispronounced words of 2025, according to Babbel. The weight loss drug is high on the list, along with Storm Aowen and the Louvre Museum, which is pronounced Louvre in France. Oddly enough, we're all pronouncing Denzel Washington's name wrong.
2: Oh, no, you did.
1: He says it's pronounced Denzel, but even he calls himself Denzel. That's what's trending. I'm Jen Clark.
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1: Hello, and welcome to another story of America's faith. I'm Richard Lee. Abraham Lincoln is considered by many to be among the greatest presidents in U.S. history. His call to the nation for prayer in March of 1863 demonstrated his faith in God and country. A portion of that document reads, "It is the duty of nations, as well as of men, to recognize that those nations only are blessed whose God is the Lord. But we have forgotten God. We have vainly imagined our blessings were produced by some wisdom and virtue of our own, too proud to pray to the God who made us. It behooves us, then, to humble ourselves, to confess our national sins, and to pray for forgiveness." 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That's there'shope.org.
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2: Hall of Fame game tonight between the Cardinals and Panthers at 8 o'clock Eastern time. It's in Canton, Ohio. Colts and running back Jonathan Taylor agreed to terms on a two-year extension worth $44 million. Now the deal could be worth up to $47 million with $39 million guaranteed for Taylor. Buccaneers GM Jason Light said the team has no plans on trading defensive lineman Vita Vea, who has requested a trade. As for the non-extension of quarterback Baker Mayfield,
3: well, I'm not going to get in specifics about the contract and all that stuff, but yeah, we do think he is, and we love Baker. Our feelings for Baker haven't changed.
2: And that was Light responded to a question on whether they think Mayfield is a franchise quarterback. North Carolina defensive coordinator Steve Belichick not with the team and is on medical leave. No word if he'll make the opener. Vinny Jr. has signed a new six-year deal with Real Madrid. He's now under contract through 2032. In golf at the Wyndham Championship, Bo Hostler has the first round lead at 9 under par.
4: Barry Bonds holds some of the most controversial records in Major League Baseball history, including the mark of 73 home runs for the San Francisco Giants in 2001. There is no controversy at all over the Marshall player who has the softball single-season home run record. Do you know who that is? In Marshall's 2019 softball season, Maya Stevenson put together one of the most amazing years in school history, and she was just a freshman. Among other things, she launched 20 home runs, a number matched by Sage Pye in 2022. With your Marshall Health Marshall Minute, I'm Steve Cotton.
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1: News. I'm Gianna Gelosi. A week after Dr. Anthony Fauci invoked the Fifth Amendment more than 100 times at a Senate hearing, the panel voted to refer Fauci to the DOJ for contempt of Congress.
2: Republican Chairman Rand Paul says Fauci's constitutional right against self-incrimination does not apply since he was pardoned by former President Biden. Democrats say Republicans are breaking with precedent by not respecting a witness's Fifth Amendment privilege.
1: That's Fox's Jared Halpern. President Trump says a deal with Iran is close and the U.S. isn't running out of weapons.
3: President Trump says it is happening soon because if it doesn't, people in Iran will die.
4: Disputing reports that the U.S. has cleaned out precision surface-to-surface missiles, the president says the U.S. has massive amounts of munitions, especially of certain types. Additionally, large amounts are being manufactured and shipped to the U.S. as needed.
1: Fox's Peter Ducey. 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
2: The man with the nose. Remember that fake nose Shock G of Digital Underground used to wear? Actually, he still does it. You know, he knows how to get a party started. Funny guy. I'm Greg Mack. So much more on the way. Let's get over to the studio with Connie Breeze.
3: Hi, it's Connie Breeze. More of the Greg Mack Show coming up. But first, Pink talks to me about her 17-year anniversary with Carrie Hart. And what about those breakups? She says they still count toward time together. She'll tell us about it. Here's Pink on celebrating 13 years married, 17 together with Carrie Hart.
4: Been together for 17 years. There was a break in there before the marriage, and then there was a break like right after the marriage. So, but we still claim it.
3: DJ Shy is in the mix on the Greg Mack Show coming up.
5: What did you search for online this year, or have you already cleared your history? Google released its annual Year in Search list, and K-pop Demon Hunters was at the top in the U.S. Labubu government shutdown and tariffs were also in the top 10. Pedro Pascal was one of the most searched actors globally. And the biggest viral dish was the hot honey cottage cheese sweet potato beef bowl. Gross. That's what's trending. I'm Jen Clark.
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6: I'm DJ Mike up with Macklemore, and Glorious. 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
7: My favorite song to sing to my daughter would have to be my song with Ed Sheeran, Growing Up. I sang that to her a lot as a baby, and I think now that she's two, she's got to have some sort of memory of that, because I sang that record a lot to her. When she's going to bed, I will ask her, what song do you want to hear? And she'll say, Daddy's, Daddy's. And I know that that's code word for growing up. So, you know, she kind of sings along with Ed Sheeran. It's pretty adorable.
0: That's what's trending with DJ Mike.

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2: Camelot and King Arthur's Court, Knights of the Round Table, and the quest for the Holy Grail. Our imagination soar with history and legend immortalized by poet Alfred Lord Tennyson, who was born this day, August 6, 1809. The son of a clergyman, he not only brought to life Guinevere and Sir Lancelot, but wrote The Charge of the Light Brigade, recording the courage of the British cavalry as they rode to their deaths fighting the Russians. Honored by Queen Victoria as poet laureate, Alfred Lord Tennyson wrote, "Cast all your cares on God, that anchor holds."
1: This has been an American Minute with Bill Federer. 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
3: Hank Aaron might not still be baseball's all-time home run king, but he still does hold the all-time RBI record, 2,297 in his career. Do you know who's Marshall's all-time RBI leader? There's nobody close to him. Victor Gomez rewrote the Marshall record book in his career between 2008 and 2011, and maybe the most impressive record is 211 career runs batted in, 72 more than anybody else in Thundering Herd history. With your Marshall Health Marshall Minute, I'm Steve Cotton.
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5: BlizzCon is back, perhaps the largest one-company-focused gaming convention.
6: Something is coming.
5: It's been a bit random for the last 5 years or so due to COVID in 2020. The convention was canceled, returned fully digital in 2021, and in 2022 was canceled again. The last one that actually happened in person was 2023, with the next year canceled because Microsoft had purchased Activision Blizzard, leading to chaos within the companies. The convention will return in September of 2026 and is expected to bring their famed opening ceremony, panels, cosplay competitions, esports tournaments, and big announcements.
7: Let me show you how it's done.
5: Before Microsoft's almost $70 billion purchase, Activision Blizzard was facing loads of criticism for allegations of sexual harassment, a frat boy culture, and support over China. Eamon Dignam, Fox News.
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8: My Greg Mack flashback coming up this hour. Someone I've known since the early days of hip-hop. Now, if you saw him on the street, you'd probably get on the other side of the street, okay? But he is one of the coolest people you'll ever meet, and I love all of his music. That's coming up in moments, but let's get back into the mix, get our little skating thing going on. DJ Shy, along with Von Mason and crew, with Bounce Rock Skate and Roll.

0: on the Greg Mack Show.
1: DJ Shy in the mix. I'm Greg Mack. My flashback coming up next, and he's definitely one of my favorite rappers, beatboxers, with hits like Just a Friend. He's also an actor, comedian, and a DJ.

0: is Marquee. And he's who I've been cruising to this week, man. All of his music. The song we're going to play is Vapors. Coming up next is my flashback. Let's get over to the studio with Connie Breeze.
1: Hi, it's Connie Breeze. More of the Greg Mack Show coming up. But first, Mariah Carey's back in Las Vegas, and I got to sit with her again. And I asked her, what does she do when she's, like, cooking and an idea for a song hits her? She tells us. Here's Mariah Carey on what happens when she's doing something else and gets an idea for a song.
2: I'll have to stop everything I'm doing and go and record the melody. And, it used to be a little tape recorder by the bed. And then it was, I would call myself on the phone and just record it. And now it's voice notes.
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3: Americans are skipping scans at the self-checkout more than you think. A new survey from LendingTree shows that almost 1 in 3 shoppers have purposefully taken an item without scanning it. That's a 12% increase over the last 2 years. And customers are blaming high prices and tariffs for doing so. However, 4 in 10 shoppers who've stolen on purpose say it's getting more difficult because of security upgrades. That's what's trending. I'm Jen Clark.
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1: West Virginia Metro News, I'm Chris Lawrence. Two members of the West Virginia National Guard shot in the line of duty in Washington, D.C. will be awarded the Purple Heart. Secretary of War Pete Hegseth Friday, in an address to Guard members at a reenlistment ceremony at the Washington Monument, referred to Specialist Sarah Beckstrom and Staff Sergeant Andrew Wolf as soon-to-be Purple Heart recipients. Governor Patrick Morrissey had requested the decoration for the two in December and hailed the announcement Friday. Beckstrom died of her wounds. Wolf continues his remarkable recovery. His family has given their first interview since the shooting, speaking exclusively to Metro News Midday host Amanda Barron. Mother Melody Wolf said she's been led through the difficult time by prayer.
2: God was with us. I told the doctors, I said, you have saved his life. You've gotten him the surgery. Without that, where they removed the skull flap and let the brain expand and swell, without that, he would have died.
1: Family members say his recovery has been a miracle. From the Metro News Anchor Desk, I'm Chris Lawrence.
3: Attitude is everything. I'm Mitch Anthony with today's Daily Dose. Too often, we wish for what we ought to work for. Look at the billions of dollars pumped every year into lotteries. What would $1 billion in wish money do if it were put to work? Many people have realized that in this world, you don't often get what you think you deserve. You get what you go out and get. Wishing for something to happen is no replacement for having the courage to make something happen. The beginning to every success story is a wish, but the rest of the chapters are about toil, commitment, dedication, and perseverance. Clementine Paddleford gave great advice to her daughter when she said, "Never grow a wishbone, daughter, where a backbone ought to be. Simply put, we need both. A wishbone and a backbone. The backbone works to see what the wishbone only hopes to see. No great dreams are ever realized exclusive of some nightmarish incidents. Those who survive are those who, when the wishbone is broken, have the backbone to persevere." Mitch Anthony reminding you once again that life is whatever you make it.
4: Film. I'm Michelle Polino. In theaters, Eternity. In an afterlife where souls have 1 week to decide where to spend eternity, Joan is faced with the impossible choice between the man she spent her life with and her first love, who died young and has waited decades for her to arrive. Elizabeth Olsen and Miles Teller star.
5: Everybody run!
4: Zootopia 2, in the all-new story, Nick and Judy find themselves on the twisting trail of a mysterious reptile who arrives in Zootopia and turns the animal metropolis upside down. To crack the case, Judy and Nick must go undercover to unexpected new parts of town where their growing partnership is tested like never before.
6: Okay, so we're doing this.
4: Streaming on Netflix, Jingle Bell Heist. Sophia, a sharp-witted retail worker, and Nick, a down-on-his-luck repairman, are small-time thieves with their eyes on the same Christmas Eve score, robbing London's most notorious department store. That's Fox on Film on Fox News.
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0: Next, we have to mention some of the new likes on our Greg Mack Show Facebook page. I'm Greg Mack. Let's get over to Connie Breeze in the studio.
1: Hi, it's Connie Breeze. More of the Greg Mack Show coming up. But first, Mariah Carey's... I talked to her about writing a song for the first time with her musical director, David Moore. Here's Mariah Carey on writing a song for the first time with David Moore, who's her musical director on tour.
2: We got together. We had never written before. And we got in the studio, and we just sat at the piano because he's so good. I was just pushing in terms of the chords and where we were going melodically and just in terms of song structure.
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1: 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Actor Wesley Snipes celebrates a birthday, and on this day in 1769, hail fell 12 inches deep in Scituate, Massachusetts. 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A full freezer can keep the temperature for up to 48 hours. 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
2: Buyer. Hall of Fame game tonight between the Cardinals and Panthers at 8 o'clock Eastern time. It's in Canton, Ohio. Colts and running back Jonathan Taylor agreed to terms on a two-year extension worth $44 million. Now the deal could be worth up to $47 million with $39 million guaranteed for Taylor. Buccaneers GM Jason Light said the team has no plans on trading defensive lineman Vita Vea, who has requested a trade. As for the non-extension of quarterback Baker Mayfield?
3: Well, I'm not going to get in specifics about the contract and all that stuff, but yeah, we do think he is, and we love Baker. Our feelings for Baker haven't changed.
2: And that was Light responded to a question on whether they think Mayfield is a franchise quarterback. North Carolina defensive coordinator Steve Belichick not with the team and is on medical leave. No word if he'll make the opener. Vinny Jr. has signed a new six-year deal with Real Madrid. He's now under contract through 2032. In golf at the Wyndham Championship, Bo Hostler has the first-round lead at 9 under par.
4: Cy Young's name is on the award that goes to baseball's best pitchers, in part because 511 career wins are 94 more than anyone else in baseball history. The number is not nearly as big, but do you know who has the most pitching victories in Thundering Herd baseball history? Nobody who ever took the mound in the green and white won more games than Chase Boster, a victor 20 times in his career that concluded in 2016. With your Marshall Health Marshall Minute, I'm Steve Cotton.
5: 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In fact, these products can cause lifelong skin damage. 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I'm Jonathan McKee, author of Parenting Generation Screen, with Focus on the Families Plugged In.
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6: I'm Greg Mack. It's that time of the week when we get to say thanks to everybody that's liked our Greg Mack Show Facebook page, like Major Harris Jr. of L.A. Now, some of you remember his dad, Major Harris. Remember the song, Love Won't Let Me Wait? Woo-hoo, that was damn. Well, Jr. works at DeJure Films and Entertainment. Thank you, Major, for liking us, man. We like you. We love you, Dad. Also, Lori Gabbert out of Las Vegas. She parties with us on Old School 105.7, home of our very own Connie Breeze. Lori, a fan of the Las Vegas Wranglers. Thanks, Lori. A huge thanks to Jerusha McDonald of Lancaster, California. She parties with us on Old School 93.5. Thanks for listening. Thanks, everybody, for liking us. We like you, too. You need to get on there and like us, too, so we can mention you on the show. Back in

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1: So happy to be partying with you and Familia, and I'm Greg Mack. So much more coming up, including one of your requests from 855-4-GREG-MACK, which is where you can call if you want DJ Shy to put a song in the mix for you. 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
2: Hi, it's Connie Breeze. More of the Greg Mack Show coming up. But first, Kevin Hart stopped by this week and talked to me about why apologizing for things in the past is like peeling an onion. He tells us about it. 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
3: It's just endless. 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There is no end to it. Like, I apologize again. 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
2: 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DJ Shy is in the mix on the Greg Mack Show coming up.
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7: Fox News, I'm Gianna Gelosi. A week after Dr. Anthony Fauci invoked the Fifth Amendment more than 100 times at a Senate hearing, the panel voted to refer Fauci to the DOJ for contempt of Congress.
8: Republican Chairman Rand Paul says Fauci's constitutional right against self-incrimination does not apply since he was pardoned by former President Biden. Democrats say Republicans are breaking with precedent by not respecting a witness's Fifth Amendment privilege.
7: That's Fox's Jared Halpern. President Trump says a deal with Iran is close and the U.S. isn't running out of weapons.
9: President Trump says it is happening soon because if it doesn't, people in Iran will die.
10: Disputing reports that the U.S. has cleaned out precision surface-to-surface missiles, the president says the U.S. has massive amounts of munitions, especially of certain types. Additionally, large amounts are being manufactured and shipped to the U.S. as needed.
7: Fox's Peter Ducey. 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
11: With the Wall Street Business Report, I'm Bob Agnew. Major oil companies have reported massive profits while the fighting between Iran and the U.S. impeded petroleum shipments. Prices for Brent crude oil soared above $100 a barrel for much of the spring months. Another hacking incident raising more questions about AI security and controls.
12: Anthropic says its Claude AI models hacked into three organizations during testing. This comes just days after OpenAI reported that its AI models went rogue and hacked into another company. San Francisco-based Anthropic says it discovered the incidents after reviewing more than 140,000 test runs. The company says it launched the large-scale cybersecurity review in response to the OpenAI incident.
11: That is Rich Thomason reporting at the close on Wall Street. The Dow was up 276 points. The Nasdaq picked up 138. For the Wall Street Business Report, I'm Bob Agnew.
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13: Creepy stuff there as the Riddler and the Batman. This week, Quentin called Paul weak sauce on a podcast. Now the Batman director Matt Reeves coming to bat for Paul on X, calling him an incredible actor and an incredible person.
15: It's like in the great stories, Mr. Frugal.
13: And if you've got $100,000 lying around, well, we've got a story for you. That's the expected cost at a British auction for the writing desk of J.R.R. Tolkien, the legendary author of the Lord of the Rings books, the very desk where much of those works were conceived. For CBS Entertainment, I'm Matt Wolf.
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2: Now that was the song that started hip-hop, at least on the radio. True historians know it actually began several years before that, but Sugar Hill Gang made us fall in love with hip-hop. I'm Greg Mack. Let's get over to the studio with Connie Breeze.
3: Hi, it's Connie Breeze. More of the Greg Mack Show coming up. But first, I got a chance to chat with Kevin Hart about the moment he put his foot down and said, I'm not talking about the Oscars anymore. He'll tell you about it. 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
4: You can continue to live to please others, or you can have a position when you know that you've literally done what you can to try to please. 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
5: An 88-year-old Army veteran who's still working at a Meijer store in Michigan will finally be able to retire. 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
6: I retired from General Motors and I went bankrupt and they took my pension away.
5: A GoFundMe was set up and it's raised $1.5 million in just 4 days. That's what's trending. I'm Jen Clark.
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1: Profile America, August 7th. It seems every day of the year celebrates or acknowledges some event, item, or activity. Besides celebrating lighthouses and Jamaican patties, today is also National Mustard Day. It's an especially big day in Middleton, Wisconsin, home of the National Mustard Museum, which displays some 6,000 mustards from around the world. Special exhibits outline the history of the condiment, thought to have been first prepared by the ancient Romans. Our familiar bright yellow mustard was introduced by George French in 1904. Speaking of French, the Grey Poupon brand dates from 1777. Exclusive of tomato-based products, nationwide there are some 370 manufacturers of condiments like mustard. Producing these sauces is about a $10.9 billion a year business. 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
3: Following up on last week's story about MLB The Show 25, the latest star announced another classic greatest of all time. Hall of Famer Ted Williams here from the archive video from MLB Network from their documentary 406, his batting average.
4: Two superstars who cannot be matched in the game of baseball today, Ted Williams and Joe DiMaggio.
3: Spending his entire professional career with the Boston Red Sox from 1939 to 1960, he won two American League MVP awards and six batting titles.
5: Let's go Sox!
3: Williams was inducted into the National Baseball Hall of Fame in 1966. And it seems Disney's over $1.5 billion investment into Epic Games is about to pay off for the House of Mouse and Fortnite. While at a panel at South by Southwest, Asa Kalama, an Imagineer who heads Interactive Experiences, said the companies are looking to see how real-life experiences at a Disney park can be integrated into one of Fortnite's metaverse worlds. Eamon Dignam, Fox News.
0: WASB is the official voice of the Spring Valley Timberwolves.
6: Let's get back to the party. I'm Greg Mack. I love it when DJ Shy gets creative. Like this mashup, if you will, of Rihanna and Santana, two of our favorite people. Here's Wild Thoughts and Maria Maria.

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California family that party with us at Old School 98.3, you want to cruise, man. You have to cruise Fresno, especially downtown. They kind of made it a cruising area now. Lots of fun. I'm Greg Mack. You're in the mix. The DJ Shop.

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1: Now, I'm not one to start rumors and stuff, but my sources have been telling me that you can expect a new Ice Cube song featuring Zap. Oh, I can't wait for that one. I'm Greg Mack, awesome mix as always, DJ Shy. Let's get over to the studio with our superstar, Connie Breeze.
2: 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For one, he moved to Vegas, and he got a star on the Hollywood Walk of Fame. 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
4: 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Olivia Rodrigo is just 23 years old, but she's already made a huge impact in the world of music, and at least according to her songs, suffered her fair share of love and heartbreak. Her newest album, You Seem Pretty Sad for a Girl So in Love, pairs heartfelt lyrics with a crushing indie rock sound that, according to our review, practically induces panic attacks for her listeners. 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And be sure to check us out on Facebook, Instagram, and YouTube. I'm Paul Acey for Plugged In by Focus on the Family.
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7: News. I'm Gianna Gelosi. A week after Dr. Anthony Fauci invoked the Fifth Amendment more than 100 times at a Senate hearing, the panel voted to refer Fauci to the DOJ for contempt of Congress.
8: Republican Chairman Rand Paul says Fauci's constitutional right against self-incrimination does not apply since he was pardoned by former President Biden. Democrats say Republicans are breaking with precedent by not respecting a witness's Fifth Amendment privilege.
7: That's Fox's Jared Halpern. President Trump says a deal with Iran is close and the U.S. isn't running out of weapons.
9: President Trump says it is happening soon because if it doesn't, people in Iran will die.
10: Disputing reports that the U.S. has cleaned out precision surface-to-surface missiles, the president says the U.S. has massive amounts of munitions, especially of certain types. Additionally, large amounts are being manufactured and shipped to the U.S. as needed.
7: Fox's Peter Ducey. 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
11: West Virginia Metro News, I'm Chris Lawrence. Two members of the West Virginia National Guard shot in the line of duty in Washington, D.C. will be awarded the Purple Heart. Secretary of War Pete Hegseth Friday, in an address to Guard members at a reenlistment ceremony at the Washington Monument, referred to Specialist Sarah Beckstrom and Staff Sergeant Andrew Wolf as soon-to-be Purple Heart recipients. Governor Patrick Morrissey had requested the decoration for the two in December and hailed the announcement Friday. Beckstrom died of her wounds. Wolf continues his remarkable recovery. His family has given their first interview since the shooting, speaking exclusively to Metro News Midday host Amanda Barron. Mother Melody Wolf said she's been led through the difficult time by prayer.
12: God was with us. I told the doctors, I said, you have saved his life. You've gotten him the surgery. Without that, where they removed the skull flap and let the brain expand and swell, without that, he would have died.
11: Family members say his recovery has been a miracle. From the Metro News Anchor Desk, I'm Chris Lawrence.
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13: Can't find your favorite organic grocery products? Blame the hackers. One of the nation's largest food distributors had to take its systems offline recently after learning they'd been victimized by cyber criminals. United Natural Foods Incorporated admitted the incident in its recent earnings report. The company is a supplier of grocery stock to Whole Foods. They won't say exactly what the hack attack was, only that they detected unauthorized access, and that forced them to take down the information systems used by its customers. That has all reportedly led to interruptions of supply to those grocery stores. Whole Foods tells Reuters they've been working as quickly as possible to restock their shelves, but the incident again calls attention to the need for cybersecurity and how bad actors can cause interruptions in business and commerce, and in this case, access to food. And that is costly. With Fox on Tech, I'm Eben Brown, Fox News.
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0: 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The Greg Mack Show is produced by DJ Divine. 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Until next time, Connie has some last words.
1: Hi, it's Connie Breeze. Las Vegas local Teddy Riley was recently in Hollywood to get a star on the Walk of Fame. He tells us why he thinks it couldn't have happened any sooner. Here's Teddy Riley on why he didn't get a star on the Hollywood Walk of Fame sooner.
2: People always ask, why didn't you get this long time ago? 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
3: 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I'm Jen Clark.
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1: It's August 6th, and this is your Fox Daily Snapshot. Today is Fresh Breath Day. Did you know over 50% of the bacteria found in the human mouth contributes to bad breath? Brush twice a day, including your tongue, since most of the germs that cause bad breath live on it. And mouthwash will help you avoid stinky breath. Also on this day in 2013, Mount Tongariro in New Zealand erupts for the first time since 1897. The first ever website published in 1991 by 36-year-old physicist Tim Berners-Lee. The address: info.cern.ch/hypertext/www.theproject.html. Born on this day in 1970, Indian American screenwriter, director, and producer M. Night Shyamalan, known for his creepy movies.
2: No, I'm not even supposed to be here. I stole a light from Mr. Dennis, but he'll be back real soon.
1: 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I'm CJ Papa. 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
3: Hall of Fame game tonight between the Cardinals and Panthers at 8 o'clock Eastern time. It's in Canton, Ohio. Colts and running back Jonathan Taylor agreed to terms on a two-year extension worth $44 million. Now the deal could be worth up to $47 million with $39 million guaranteed for Taylor. Buccaneers GM Jason Light said the team has no plans on trading defensive lineman Vita Vea, who has requested a trade. As for the non-extension of quarterback Baker Mayfield:
4: well, I'm not going to get in specifics about the contract and all that stuff, but yeah, we do think he is, and we love Baker. Our feelings for Baker haven't changed.
3: And that was Light responded to a question on whether they think Mayfield is a franchise quarterback. North Carolina defensive coordinator Steve Belichick not with the team and is on medical leave. No word if he'll make the opener. Vinny Jr. signed a new six-year deal with Real Madrid. He's now under contract through 2032. In golf at the Wyndham Championship, Bo Hostler has the first round lead at 9 under par.
0: Fox on Games, your insider's cheat code to gaming.
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5: Their first game, Sunderfolk, is a new take on traditional board games by in-house studio Secret Door, using a television as the board and your mobile devices as your pieces. Speaking to journalist and host of the Game Awards, Jeff Keighley, they also announced an independent game they're publishing that has loads of similarities to Blizzard hit StarCraft called Mechabellum. But what they're calling their crown jewel coming from their other studio, Moonshot, the first-person PvP looter shooter called Wildgate. Jason Chaves and Dustin Browder are the heads of the studio.
7: For 20 players across 5 ships, face off to secure the valuable artifact and escape.
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1: Evelyn Champagne King. She was telling me her idol was Patti LaBelle, Chaka Khan. I had to ask her, where did the name Champagne come from? She said that when she was a baby, her mom would call her Bubbles. You know how moms are with these pet names. They last you for the rest of your life. Your friends are making fun of you. Next time we're having a couple of Modellos, I'm going to share with you my mom's pet name. But I digress. As she became older, she switched Bubbles to Champagne. And there you go. I'm Greg Mack. Let's get over to the studio with Connie Breeze.
2: Hi, it's Connie Breeze. More of the Greg Mack Show coming up. But first, in Vogue, the funky divas. One of the things we talked about was what they still aspire to do that they haven't. And they'll tell you what that is. Here's Cindy of In Vogue on some personal things she still aspires to do.
3: 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And I honestly, it would be cool to see for us to have a reality show.
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4: An 88-year-old Army veteran who's still working at a Meijer store in Michigan will finally be able to retire. 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
5: I retired from General Motors and I went bankrupt and they took my pension away.
4: A GoFundMe was set up and it's raised $1.5 million in just 4 days. That's what's trending. I'm Jen Clark.
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1: Streaming on Netflix, Sean Combs, The Reckoning, the four-part miniseries exploring the sexual misconduct allegations against iconic producer-rapper Sean Diddy Combs, 50 Cent executive produced. Back for season two, Anne Rice's Mayfair, which is the supernatural AMC thriller based on author Anne Rice's Lives of the Mayfair Witches novels about a prominent New Orleans family with a historical connection to a mysterious shape-shifting spirit known as Lasher. The Abandons, the debut Western drama series developed by Sons of Anarchy vet Kurt Sutter, set in the Washington Territory of the 1850s. It tracks the conflict over a plot of land between two very different families. Gillian Anderson and Lena Headey co-star. With Love, Megan, Holiday Celebration, a holiday special featuring the Duchess of Sussex, sharing seasonal tips from a home in Montecito, California. That's Fox Tube on Fox News.
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2: The late Prince. And I hate saying that. I miss him so much. Awesome mix, DJ Shy. I'm Greg Mack. You know, speaking of Prince, I was talking with a lady this past week who was Prince's hairstylist for 29 years. And she was telling me she's written a book about those years. I cannot wait to read it. And her name is Kim Berry. And remember the book name, Diamonds and Curls. That's interesting. Diamonds and Curls. And I look forward to reading it and having her on the show sometime. I'm Greg Mack. Let's get over to the studio with Connie Breeze.
3: Hi, it's Connie Breeze. More of the Greg Mack Show coming up. But first, Invoke's back in Las Vegas. And we talked about that reality show they're thinking of. They'll tell us why they still haven't approached that project. Here's Cindy of Invoke on why they have not done a reality show to date.
4: 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But that's unfortunately, that's the thing that sells.
3: DJ Shy is in the mix on The Greg Mack Show, coming up.
5: What did you search for online this year, or have you already cleared your history? Google released its annual Year in Search list, and K-pop Demon Hunters was at the top in the U.S. Labubu government shutdown and tariffs were also in the top 10. Pedro Pascal was one of the most searched actors globally. And the biggest viral dish was the hot honey cottage cheese sweet potato beef bowl. Gross. That's what's trending. I'm Jen Clark.
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1: 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Do you know the year the team won the most matches in team competition? The 2004 Marshall women's tennis team is the most decorated ever at Marshall, with a 22-5 record, the most wins in school history, and the team won both the regular season and tournament titles in the Mid-American Conference. With your Marshall Health Marshall Minute, I'm Steve Cotton.
2: 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I'm Jonathan McKee, author of Parenting Generation Screen, with Focus on the Families, Plugged In.
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4: Back to the party. 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Go cash your check and come up. Unquote. Those guys are so intellectual. Back into the mix, though. Here's DJ Shy with Ice Cube's Check Yourself.

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1: Bobby Brown's Every Little Step in the mix. I'm Greg Mack. Bobby, part of the RBRM tour. You know, Ronnie, Bobby, Ricky, and Mike tour. Let's get over to the studio. Connie Breeze.
2: Hi, it's Connie Breeze. More of the Greg Mack Show coming up. But first, SWV's in town to support their girls in Vogue, so they popped on by with them. They tell me why they think it's so important to set an example for the next generation. Here's SWV and why they work so hard to set a great example for the next generation.
3: We are the elders of the industry right now, and these kids are supposed to look up to us.
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4: A new study shows that a healthy marriage could mean a healthy gut. Researchers found that strong social relationships, especially marriages, may protect against obesity. Scientists say that having a strong marriage could be just as important to your health as good diet and exercise. That's what's trending. I'm Jen Clark.
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1: News. I'm Gianna Gelosi. A week after Dr. Anthony Fauci invoked the Fifth Amendment more than 100 times at a Senate hearing, the panel voted to refer Fauci to the DOJ for contempt of Congress.
2: Republican Chairman Rand Paul says Fauci's constitutional right against self-incrimination does not apply since he was pardoned by former President Biden. Democrats say Republicans are breaking with precedent by not respecting a witness's Fifth Amendment privilege.
1: That's Fox's Jared Halpern. President Trump says a deal with Iran is close and the U.S. isn't running out of weapons.
3: President Trump says it is happening soon because if it doesn't, people in Iran will die.
4: Disputing reports that the U.S. has cleaned out precision surface-to-surface missiles, the president says the U.S. has massive amounts of munitions, especially of certain types. Additionally, large amounts are being manufactured and shipped to the U.S. as needed.
1: Fox's Peter Ducey. 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
5: West Virginia Metro News. I'm Chris Lawrence. Two members of the West Virginia National Guard shot in the line of duty in Washington, D.C. will be awarded the Purple Heart. Secretary of War Pete Hegseth Friday, in an address to Guard members at a reenlistment ceremony at the Washington Monument, referred to Specialist Sarah Beckstrom and Staff Sergeant Andrew Wolfe as soon-to-be Purple Heart recipients. Governor Patrick Morrissey had requested the decoration for the two in December and hailed the announcement Friday. Beckstrom died of her wounds. Wolf continues his remarkable recovery. His family has given their first interview since the shooting, speaking exclusively to Metro News Midday host Amanda Barron. Mother Melody Wolf said she's been led through the difficult time by prayer.
6: God was with us. I told the doctors, I said, you have saved his life. You've gotten him the surgery. Without that, where they removed the skull flap and let the brain expand and swell, without that, he would have died.
5: Family members say his recovery has been a miracle. From the Metro News Anchor Desk, I'm Chris Lawrence.
7: Hello, I'm Jerry Stewart, and this is One Moment in America. When I was a boy growing up in Texas, one of my dad's favorite questions was, son, if you call a dog's tail a leg, how many legs does he have? The answer? Listen to this story. When I was a young boy and I came to my dad with something someone had told me, often he would ask me the question, son, if you call a dog's tail a leg, how many legs would he have? 5, right? No, calling a tail a leg doesn't make it a leg. My point? 2 points. First, don't be so quick to believe something just because someone says it's so. Check it out for yourself. Second, be sure before you say something as fact that it is fact. There's way too much half-truths and downright lies flying around our country today. Please don't add to that list. Instead, be a truth teller. I'm Jerry Stewart, and that was One Moment in America.
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0: on film.
1: I'm Michelle Pollino on Amazon Prime. Elwood Fudd.
2: Where is Mom?
1: Michelle Pfeiffer stars as Claire Clouster, the glue that holds her chaotic, lovable family together every holiday season. But this year, her grown kids and distracted husband get swept up in their own seasonal dramas and leave their mom behind. So she sets out on an adventure of her own and rediscovers what the holidays mean when you're finally free. On Netflix, Jay Kelly. George Clooney is a fading movie star who hopes to reconnect with his youngest daughter before she leaves for Europe, but she'd rather spend time with friends. This leads him to embark on a journey of self-discovery, confronting both past and present. Adam Sandler co-stars. In theaters, Five Nights at Freddy's 2. 1 year has passed, the stories about what transpired at Freddy Fazbear's Pizza have been twisted into a campy local legend, inspiring the town's first ever Fozfest. But events transpire that unleash a long-forgotten horror. That's Fox on Film on Fox News.
3: No, Netflix is not adding an After Dark category, but so many people have been duped by the viral hoax that Netflix had to republish its policies about streaming adult content. It's just more proof that some folks will believe anything, like the rumor this week that Spotify is introducing a new feature that'll play music based on your financial situation. Would you let AI pick your baby's name? A lot of parents have been asking chatbots for help with one name that keeps popping up, and now Alara has suddenly become the baby name of the year, except AI didn't invent it. It found it on Reddit, where it's been talked about for years. Okay, so what were some of the worst new gadgets at this week's Consumer Electronics Show? There was a lollipop that plays music through your teeth when you bite down on it, or the internet-connected treadmill with a built-in AI coach that could yell at you to go faster, but also collects all your biometric data. But it was Samsung's new talking AI fridge that had most people scratching their heads. That's what's trending. I'm Christian Chase.
4: This portion of the show is being brought to you by Shifty Ed's Homebody Checks, for people who never go anywhere but still want the protection of traveler's checks. Remember that Shifty Ed's Homebody Checks. 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
3: What's up? It's T.I. with Trending Now. We're doing something a little bit different. We're talking trends of the 2000s, all of the hottest songs of the decade. Let me know what your favorite 2010s trend was. Let's get going with the

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2: Byer. Hall of Fame game tonight between the Cardinals and Panthers at 8 o'clock Eastern time. It's in Canton, Ohio. Colts and running back Jonathan Taylor agreed to terms on a two-year extension worth $44 million. Now the deal could be worth up to $47 million with $39 million guaranteed for Taylor. Buccaneers GM Jason Light said the team has no plans on trading defensive lineman Vita Vea, who has requested a trade. As for the non-extension of quarterback Baker Mayfield.
3: Well, I'm not going to get in specifics about the contract and all that stuff, but yeah, we do think he is, and we love Baker. Our feelings for Baker haven't changed.
2: And that was Light responded to a question on whether they think Mayfield is a franchise quarterback. North Carolina defensive coordinator Steve Belichick not with the team and is on medical leave. No word if he'll make the opener. Vinny Jr. has signed a new six-year deal with Real Madrid. He's now under contract through 2032. In golf at the Wyndham Championship, Bo Hostler has the first round lead at 9 under par.
4: Marshall University has had some highly decorated coaches in its history. Do you know which coach led their teams to the most wins? Cam Henderson's teams won 436 basketball, football, and baseball games at Marshall. That was the most in school history until Shonda Stanton arrived as the Herd softball coach. She passed Henderson's win total in 2014 and won 560 games in her 18 seasons at Marshall. With your Marshall Health Marshall Minute, I'm Steve Cotton.
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0: on film.
1: I'm Michelle Pulino in theaters. Eternity, in an afterlife where souls have 1 week to decide where to spend eternity. Joan is faced with the impossible choice between the man she spent her life with and her first love, who died young and has waited decades for her to arrive. Elizabeth Olsen and Miles Teller star.
2: Everybody run!
1: Zootopia 2 in the all-new story. Nick and Judy find themselves on the twisting trail of a mysterious reptile who arrives in Zootopia and turns the animal metropolis upside down. To crack the case, Judy and Nick must go undercover to unexpected new parts of town where their growing partnership is tested like never before.
3: Okay, so we're doing this.
1: Streaming on Netflix, Jingle Bell Heist. Sophia, a sharp-witted retail worker, and Nick, a down-on-his-luck repairman, are small-time thieves with their eyes on the same Christmas Eve score, robbing London's most notorious department store. That's Fox on Film on Fox News.
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0: go.
1: Into it more trending now. Let me know if you want to hear something. Here's JP Sachs and Julia Michaels.
2: I was distracted and in traffic. I didn't feel it when the earthquake happened, but it really got me thinking. Were you out drinking? Were you in the living room chilling, watching television? It's been a year now. Think I figured out how to let you go and let communication die out. I know you know, we know you weren't down for forever, and it's fine. But if the world was ending, you'd come over, right? You'd come over and you'd stay the night. Would you love me for the hell of it? All our fears would be irrelevant. If the world was ending, you'd come over, right? The sky'd be falling and I'd hold you tight. And there wouldn't be a reason why we would even have to say goodbye. If the world was ending, you'd come over, right? Right. If the world was ending, you'd come over, right? Right.

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1: News. I'm Gianna Gelosi. A week after Dr. Anthony Fauci invoked the Fifth Amendment more than 100 times at a Senate hearing, the panel voted to refer Fauci to the DOJ for contempt of Congress.
2: Republican Chairman Rand Paul says Fauci's constitutional right against self-incrimination does not apply since he was pardoned by former President Biden. Democrats say Republicans are breaking with precedent by not respecting a witness's Fifth Amendment privilege.
1: That's Fox's Jared Halpern. President Trump says a deal with Iran is close and the U.S. isn't running out of weapons.
3: President Trump says it is happening soon because if it doesn't, people in Iran will die.
4: Disputing reports that the U.S. has cleaned out precision surface-to-surface missiles, the president says the U.S. has massive amounts of munitions, especially of certain types. Additionally, large amounts are being manufactured and shipped to the U.S. as needed.
1: Fox's Peter Ducey. 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

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Nice and Wild, Diamond Girl. What's up? My name is DJ Mo. 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Silly song coming up in about 15 minutes. Here's the Via Mighty. Oh.

0: 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It's a silly song for anyone
1: 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And a silly song on DJ Mo Radio is... This song is going to be horrible. In 1995, Los Del Rio released a song called The Macarena. But did you know that there is a Muppet version too? That's right. Miss Piggy and the Flamingos. And that's a silly song on DJ Mo Radio.

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2: You just heard a mashup from the DJ Hero soundtrack, Tupac, All Eyes on Me. You were listening to a very eclectic radio show, going from that to a song back in 1975. I actually know a dance routine to this song. It's called Get Down Tonight by KC and the Sunshine Band. And that's what's next on DJ Mo Radio.

0: Huntington.
1: Gianna Gelosi, a week after Dr. Anthony Fauci invoked the Fifth Amendment more than 100 times at a Senate hearing, the panel voted to refer Fauci to the DOJ for contempt of Congress.
2: Republican Chairman Rand Paul says Fauci's constitutional right against self-incrimination does not apply since he was pardoned by former President Biden. Democrats say Republicans are breaking with precedent by not respecting a witness's Fifth Amendment privilege.
1: That's Fox's Jared Halpern. President Trump says a deal with Iran is close and the U.S. isn't running out of weapons.
3: President Trump says it is happening soon because if it doesn't, people in Iran will die.
4: Disputing reports that the U.S. has cleaned out precision surface-to-surface missiles, the president says the U.S. has massive amounts of munitions, especially of certain types. Additionally, large amounts are being manufactured and shipped to the U.S. as needed.
1: Fox's Peter Ducey. 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

that's me. What's up? My name is DJ Mo, and hopefully I've been playing your song telepathically. But if you want to let me know what you want to hear or you want to give a shout out, text and voicemail 407-501-6345 or Facebook, Instagram at DJ Mo Radio. Silly song coming up in about 20 minutes. Here's my crush, J-Lo.

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2: 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If you didn't know already, I've been using the Snow White and the Seven Dwarves silly song as the backdrop for this little segment I have here. But what I have not played is a silly song from Snow White and the Seven Dwarves. No, I'm not going to play the silly song because you're hearing it right now. I'm going to play Hi-Ho, the Dwarf Chorus. You got your kids in the car? And are you coming from work or even to work? This is for you. That's a silly song on DJ.

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0: Hello, everybody. Hi. Welcome to MDA. That's Mountain Dew Anonymous. For those that have abuse problems with Mountain Dew. We have a new member today. His name is KJ52. KJ, introduce yourself.
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0: I know that was painful to talk about, but you know what? 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
1: I can't.
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1: Can you guess what's next? You just heard No Señor by Johnny Z from South Florida. And going from Latino to Chino, which is the ethnicity that I represent, I'm going to play a song by MC Jin featuring Stacey Orrico, assuming she's a Latina. She did a song with Jin on a remix of her hit single There's Gotta Be More to Life back in 2003, the Rough Riders remix. And that's what's next on DJ Mo Radio.
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1: News. I'm Gianna Gelosi. A week after Dr. Anthony Fauci invoked the Fifth Amendment more than 100 times at a Senate hearing, the panel voted to refer Fauci to the DOJ for contempt of Congress.
2: Republican Chairman Rand Paul says Fauci's constitutional right against self-incrimination does not apply since he was pardoned by former President Biden. Democrats say Republicans are breaking with precedent by not respecting a witness's Fifth Amendment privilege.
1: That's Fox's Jared Halpern. President Trump says a deal with Iran is close and the U.S. isn't running out of weapons.
3: President Trump says it is happening soon because if it doesn't, people in Iran will die.
4: Disputing reports that the U.S. has cleaned out precision surface-to-surface missiles, the president says the U.S. has massive amounts of munitions, especially of certain types. Additionally, large amounts are being manufactured and shipped to the U.S. as needed.
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3: Hello and a very warm welcome to the Pleasure Dome Show. My name is Steve Hart. Good to have you company this fine and dandy evening, or wherever you are in the world. Good morning, good afternoon, good evening, and not quite, good night. Good to be back on this wonderful radio station. I've missed you. Okay, time to get on the dance floor. Let's throw those handbags down.

Do people still do that? Go onto the dance floor, ladies I'm talking about here, go onto the dance floor and dance around their handbags like they did in the 80s and 90s. Do we even need handbags anymore? We can do everything with a mobile phone now, can't we? With a smartphone, we can pay for stuff. We don't need a hat. Oh, yes, the makeup. Yes, of course, you all dive into the bathrooms together, don't you? The toilets, to do goodness knows what in groups. So, yes, you do still need a handbag. But do you still dance around it? I do wonder that. Okay, then, get on the dance floor. From 1988, single there by Rob Bass and DJ Easy Rock. It was the follow-up to the track It Takes Two. Remember that one. And this one had 2 weeks in the charts back in 89. The top position it got to was number 9. This is the Pleasure Dome Show. My name is Steve Hart. Good to have you company. I'm here for the hour playing some of the best dance floor fillers from the 1980s. Not so much Kylie Minogue and Rick Astley, but more of the club scene music you would have danced to if you're of a certain age. And you went to some of the better nightclubs in the UK and perhaps across Europe and the USA. Going to say hi to James, a regular listener to the Pleasure Dome Show. Cheers, mate. For you, here's Larry Wu. Let me show you.

That is so good to hear again. I haven't played that one in years on the Atlantic record label. And it's strange, Atlantic was more known for rock, of course, soul in the early days, but it really moved into to rock during the 70s. And in the 80s, here we are on the Atlantic record label, Larry Wu, from 1984, Let Me Show You The Way. You're tuned in to probably the best radio station in the world. Thank you so much for your support. We really do appreciate you listening and tuning in and supporting the station and the Pleasure Dome show. Good to have you company. Don't forget, you can send in a dedication or request. 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There might even be a dedication or request form there now, so go and check that out. From 1988 now, remember this one, Martika, Australian singer. This track's called I Feel the Earth Move. We'll be right back.

Matika from Australia way back in 1988, and I Feel the Earth Move. I think that's obviously a redo of a classic 60s song by a girl I can't remember, but not a bad little sound. I mean, you can kind of hear the 80s through and through with the drums and the bass line and the little bit of sound.

0: Carole King. She was the original artist for this song. And a very different treatment, I think.
1: Yeah.
0: Hey, it's the Pleasure Dome Show, 80s club and dance music with me, Steve Hart. Good to have your company. Hope your week and your day is going well. And don't forget to send in those requests. Always good to hear from you.
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3: Yeah. To the Clean Man Dub Session Part 1.

The We Papa Girl Rappers and We Rule. They had a go at trying to... It's like, you know, reggae, you either do it or you don't. And it's not quite there, is it? You know, this feeling of the reggae sound, it's not there. It's very pop-type reggae, wasn't it? Reggae for the masses, I suppose you could say. 1988, that was released and got to number 6 in the UK. I think, didn't We Papa Girl Rappers try and have a comeback a couple of years ago? I'm sure I read they were visiting New Zealand and doing some shows. Correct me if I'm wrong. Don't know what they're doing now, but I know they got married, had children, and then thought, we'll do it all again. Bit like me, really, probably having a midlife crisis. but anyway, other hits by the group, of course, in 1988 was a good year for them with Faith, Heated Up, We Rule, and Soulmates. In 89, Blow the House Down, and 1990, Get in the Groove, and The Bump. And they seemed to disappear from the charts in 1994. And then what, 20 years later, or so, had another crack. And, maybe they're doing the club circuits in the UK, I don't know. And, if you do know, let me know and I'll tell everyone else. Steve Hart with you on the Pleasure Dome show. This is one of my all-time favorites from the 80s. Love this song from the moment I heard it. The Valentine Brothers and Money's Too Tight to Mention. This probably came out during the recession in the early 80s, and perhaps it should be re-released.

The Valentine Brothers from Columbus, Ohio, began performing in a band called the Young Holt Unlimited in the mid-1970s, and then became the Valentine Brothers in about 1975. And they were part of the... There was a musical in the either late 70s or very early 80s called The Wiz. And why did they call it The Wiz? And it was a musical version of The Yellow Brick Road. So they were part of the Wiz. And then, of course, they went on to release this single, Money's Too Tight to Mention, in 1982, which would have been about the time of one of the huge recessions that hit, certainly hit the UK. And thankfully, Margaret Thatcher, wow. She didn't so much as kind of... Well, she said she was going to reform the unions. And as Ben Elton, a comedian at the time, said many times in his Saturday Night Live show, she didn't reform the unions. She smashed the unions to blithereens and closed all the mines down. And there was all sorts of talk of why are we closing down perfectly viable mines, given the, you know, coal-powered power stations are still in operation today. Why are we closing down all these coal mines in the north of England when they're profitable and putting money into the economy and also the local communities? And the talk was that they were being used to dump nuclear waste down. And they and that was the one of the conspiracy theories of the early 80s. They needed these deep mine shafts to bury tons of nuclear waste. I don't know whether that's true or not, or whether Margaret Thatcher was just as mad as they come. It's the Pleasure Dome Show. We don't normally get political here, but it's all about the 80s and 80s music for you. And this is a nice one coming up from Shack Attack. It's called Easier Said Than Done. And while that is starting up, I'm going to ask you three 80s questions, to which the answers will come later on in the show. Which singer won the Eurovision Song Contest twice in the 1980s and also wrote the 1992 winning song? Answer at the top of the hour. Who had a hit with the song Wild Thing? And which game released in 1984 featured seven different coloured blocks? What's the name of that 1984 game? I'll tell you later.

From 1981, Shack Attack, Easier Said Than Done, and that got to 12 in the UK charts way back when. Good stuff too. All right, time now for our fast action dedication round. So if you've been if you've been sending in some dedications over the past few weeks, get ready to hear your name. Which one shall we have? Which song shall we go for? Alright then, okay. Here we go then, fast action dedication round. Listen out for your name, here we go. Right, gonna say hi to Susanna Jones, regular listener to the Pleasure Dome show, so she says. Yeah, if you say so, Susanna. Gotta say hi to Greg Morrison, Chris Tan, watcher. Also, hello to Barry Watts and Robert Fruin. Also, regular listener, Julie Chin from Hong Kong. Watcha. Also, hi to Vanessa Brooks and Mike Payne. It's the Pleasure Dome Show with yours truly, Steve Hart. Oh, this is a dance floor filler. Just fantastic. Let's groove. Come on.

0: Earth, Wind and Fire, the remix version of Let's Groove. I mean, the original was pretty good, but that pumped-up version is a even better. Good track. Just reminds me of summer, doesn't it, you? Soon be summer. Don't worry. It's the Pleasure Dome Show, Steve Hart with you, and good to have you company today. Don't forget, we've got the questions to our three 80s trivia teasers coming up shortly. But before that, it's the super sound of Beggar & Co. Hope you like this one.
1: 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Welcome to the Pleasure

It's the Pleasure Dome Show with yours truly, Steve Hart. Good to have your company. Hope you're enjoying the show. Don't forget some great music coming up right after me, so do stick with us at the end of the show. And if you want to send in a dedication or request, well, just go to the station's website. All the stuff there for you to send in a dedication and request. Now, the answers to our 80s trivia questions are... let's go back here. Here we go. Which singer won the Eurovision Song Contest twice in the 1980s? Johnny Logan. Who had a hit with the song Wild Thing? Well, that was Tone Loke. Remember that one? Okay. And which game released in 1984 featured seven different coloured blocks? It's a mind-numbing game called Tetris. And that ate up hours of my life, which I'll never get back in the good old 80s. Tell you what, though, if you do fancy playing some arcade games, there's a little section on the PleasureDome.co website called the Chill Out Zone, and you'll find some online arcade games you can play there. The website, www.thepleasuredome.co. Mondo Cane for you right now, and a New York afternoon.

0: Armando Kane featuring the vocals there of Georgie Fame, who was a 1960s heartthrob. His vocals are really unmistakable, no doubt about it. It's definitely Georgie Fame. But a good song there from the 80s.
1: Yep,
0: like that one a lot. Very cool. It's, you know, Sunday afternoon, glass of white wine, something nice to nibble on, and listening to that kind of music. That's about my Sunday summed up just there. Anyway, cool sound there from 1986. It's the Pleasure Dome Show with Steve Hart and Steve Harvey right now from 1983 tonight. Tell you what, I think my time is up, so I'm going to leave you with tonight and see you next week on this wonderful radio station. So take it easy, have fun, and keep your hands nice and clean, won't you? Wash your hands afterwards.

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1: News. I'm Gianna Gelosi. A week after Dr. Anthony Fauci invoked the Fifth Amendment more than 100 times at a Senate hearing, the panel voted to refer Fauci to the DOJ for contempt of Congress.
2: Republican Chairman Rand Paul says Fauci's constitutional right against self-incrimination does not apply since he was pardoned by former President Biden. Democrats say Republicans are breaking with precedent by not respecting a witness's Fifth Amendment privilege.
1: That's Fox's Jared Halpern. President Trump says a deal with Iran is close and the U.S. isn't running out of weapons.
3: President Trump says it is happening soon because if it doesn't, people in Iran will die.
4: Disputing reports that the U.S. has cleaned out precision surface-to-surface missiles, the president says the U.S. has massive amounts of munitions, especially of certain types. Additionally, large amounts are being manufactured and shipped to the U.S. as needed.
1: Fox's Peter Ducey. 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